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Welcome in to B99.9 Nights, just after 8 o'clock. Glad you are here. Here's George Strait. 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

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Here's Chris Chance, and this is called Done.

Southern Virginia's country station, Clem Black, killing time. Time now for the party, please. These are real calls answered by a couple of policemen and some cop ladies answering the call of duty. It's just these calls are a little bit more entertaining. They were not killing time when we're talking about 30 minutes trying to free a suspect who got caught up in the blackberry bushes. The suspect did surrender in Pierce County, Washington. He got stuck in the blackberry bushes and could not seem to find his way out of the thorns. Well, he surrendered, and deputies spent 30 minutes trying to get this guy out before they ended up having to call for extra reinforcement from the fire department. Crews laid a long ladder across the bushes to make a path, and the man walked out on the ladder and stomped the bushes down. Later on, deputies determined there was no probable cause for arrest. So whatever he was running from, he surrendered only to get charged with nothing. No probable cause. But he did have probably a good time in the blackberry bushes. Bet he won't do that again. I'm talking about the bushes. Here's the Eli Young Band.

0: find Stella Lefty likes it when you're nice to her. Don't we all? Yeah, that song right there, Boston. Joe DiMassina, Lesson in Leaving before that. Don't go anywhere. We've got 50 minutes of continuous country up next. Scotty McCreary's going to kick things off in there. Some Cole Swindell and even some Dylan Scott and some Bailey Zimmerman for you to look forward to. Coming up in just a few minutes. Get a load of this. We keep hearing about Dolly Parton and ways you can honor the country legend. Well, how about this? 20 farms in the U.S. and Canada have now carved out giant cordon mazes honoring Dolly Parton. The mazes are raising money for the Imagination Library, the charity that provides free books for children. Most mazes include Dolly Parton-themed trivia, photo opportunities, and other Dolly-themed activities. This design was planned months before Dolly Parton died of cancer on August the 25th at the age of 80. This is a 1.5-acre maze in Connecticut, and it shows Dolly Parton, her face surrounded by the words Dolly, an American treasure. I would have to say, I've got to look this up. That sounds very creative, very hard to achieve, but nevertheless, very, very cool.
1: It's race week at Charlotte Motor Speedway for the Bank of America 400. We'll preview that race coming up next. For PRN's Garage Pass, this is Andrew Curlin.
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1: One of the few Charlotte Oval winners that raced in the fall back in the day will be in the field this weekend. Three-time champion Joey Logano enters this race fourth in the points. Joey talks about what it's like

0: return to the oval.
1: You know, Charlotte was actually a pretty solid race for us early in the year, so I feel like we should be pretty good. We seem like we, like you look at the gains we've made from Charlotte 1 to Charlotte 2, we should be much better than where we were. So, with that said, you never know, but I think we'll be pretty strong there, but I was excited to see it.
0: Last weekend, Chase Briscoe dominated by sweeping the stages and winning the race at Las Vegas. I wanted to play this clip because we talked to him earlier in the year about this mile and a half stretch in the chase, and I think he called his shot. Take a listen.
2: Definitely you can gain or lose a lot of points in those mile and a half. You know, I would say those are the three races where, for us at least, if it's anything like the rest of the season, those are the ones that we just have circled where you have to go and just absolutely maximize every point possible, because that's where we, to this point of the season, we have definitely had a distinct advantage just as a Toyota group. So yeah, we need to go there and just dominate stages, dominate the race. You know, that's where we have the advantage right now, so we need to take advantage of that. So I definitely think that's where you're going to win or lose the chase, you know, for either way, right? Like if those other teams, you know, like a Ryan Blaney that's going to be really strong everywhere else, if he can go on those mile and a half and say win one of those, that puts him in a great position because the rest of the tracks he's going to be really strong at.
0: I think everything is going as planned for the 19 team. Let's see if they can back it up this weekend in Charlotte. Make sure to tune in to the Performance Racing Network all weekend long for the coverage.
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Lovely. Back to loving life again. On the way, I've got some requested music. I'm working on it right now for you. Promise, some Michael Ray, and some... What was the other one? Oh, yeah, Dustin Lynch. I've got you covered. Of course I've got you covered. Hey, it's Trey in the PBT studios. We are rolling 50 minutes now into the 9 o'clock hour. Here's some Alan Jackson, It Must Be Love.

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It's Trey on your Southern Fried Friday. Hope you enjoy tonight's Connect Health and Wellness High School Football Game of the Week. Now, next week, we're going to bring you another high school football game. Craig Richards and Ron Morris are going to set the scene with the PVT Express pregame show underway at 6:45 next Friday right here on B99.9. Here's Chris Young

All right, I got one question for you. One big, important question. I've been waiting all week to ask you this. All right, are you ready? All right, the question is, are you

0: Chesney and Carry On, Michael Ray, Whiskey and Rain before that. Hey, what's going on? It's Trey coming up for you. 50 minutes of continuous country just on the other side, moments away. And let's see, we'll kick off next hour with some L.L. Langley. I've got some Jordan Davis in there and some Sammy Kershaw. You stay close. B99.9.
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While you're there, look at the bottom. 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

and working on that next broken heart. Brooks and Dunn also working with Zach John King and teaming up with a brand new song called Way to Go. Zach John King says it was a fun change from the heartbreak tunes that he's usually writing. Although it wasn't originally meant to be a duet, he thought Brooks and Dunn would be a perfect fit. The collaboration appears on his debut album, I'm What You Get, which just came out August the 28th. Zach John King says, Way to Go is the perfect blend of new country and classic country, and having Brooks and Dunn on the track is just nothing short but a dream come true. Here's Jason Aldean, Trouble with a Heartbreak on B99.9.

for you on Saturday, we've got the Saturday Night Stomp. Some of the best in bluegrass favorites with Gene Allen's found right here at 5 o'clock on Saturday. 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Here's Chris Stapleton. This is Tennessee Whiskey.

0: 99.9 Morgan Wallen, Ben by now. 19 something with Mark Wills. Before that, you know what the quickest way to double your money is? It's to fold it in half and put it back in your wallet. Just a little laugh. Just have a little fun with you. Just pulling your leg. Let's get back into 50 minutes of continuous country. Up next, we'll kick off the hour with Lauren Elena. Josh Turner's on the way, and also some Darius Rucker. You stay close. We've got you covered. B99.9.
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And Lauren Elena and Chase Matthew teaming up to bring you that pop song. Sounds like it. It just sounds like it. But it's a good song. It's called All My Exes. Hot new music right here on B99.9. Of course, with your legends, here's one from Alabama. 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

0: much about Elvis. I've got a story here of a thieving FedEx driver replaces a laptop with popcorn. This happened apparently in Florida, where the FedEx driver was recently arrested for stealing a laptop. The driver and his girlfriend replaced the laptop with a bag of popcorn. What? Authorities say the package was part of an investigation into what keeps missing with FedEx deliveries. The driver, Justin Varnes, admitted taking the packages from his assigned truck route. Well, he also stole an air conditioning unit, a 70-inch television set, laptops, electric bicycles, and an iPhone 18 Pro Max. Investigators were hot on his trail until they ran into the bag of popcorn. Investigators used interviews, truck surveillance video, and GPS data to make their case. Would love to know what made him think about the popcorn. I guess he thought this was pretty entertaining. Here's Cody Johnson, Horseback on B99.9.
1: He's a ranch hand in a pinch, man. Hotter than the red on the cattle brand. 'Cause she's a gold digger with a quick trigger. A cast iron skillet swinging lip.

blaming it on Texas. I don't know. Texas is pretty big. They said, okay, we've got room to accept the responsibility. We are in violation. Keith Urban, who wouldn't want to be him for that? Hey, it's Trey. I got the next song perfect for this story here. I'm going to tell you about this one. So be careful if you go on a date this weekend, a big hot date lined up. Be careful. Hopefully alcohol is not going to be involved. We're here in Nevada County, California, a man called 911 because of his date. He brought this drunk woman home from a party before she became verbally aggressive. The woman refused to leave and started trashing the man's bedroom and would not leave. Police took a report. That's all it says. Police took a report. Maybe she was too much for them. Here's Luke Bryan, Crash My Party, B99.9.

0: Blake Shelton, Letty Man, anyway, on B99.9. It is Trey. I'll see you back here tomorrow for your Southern Fried Friday after the Connect Health and Wellness High School Football Game of the Week on B99.9. Have a good night.
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1: ABC News, I'm Sherry Preston. The Nobel Peace Prize has just been awarded to former UN Human Rights Chief Nabi Pillay. She served as a judge on the International Court of Justice and has been recognized for her efforts to promote peace and international law. ICE officers shooting a man in New York City during an operation, Police Commissioner Jessica Tisch.
2: The individual who was shot has been identified as 28-year-old Oscar Belgal. He has two prior arrests in New York City, one for robbery in 2023, in which he pleaded guilty to fourth-degree grand larceny and received 5 years probation, and one for criminal sale of a controlled substance in 2025, which is still pending.
1: A five-year-old child was in the car with him when it happened. Mayor Zoran Mamdani is calling for ICE to leave the city. Hurricane Isaias bearing down on the Florida panhandle, parts of the Alabama coast and Pensacola, Florida, expecting winds of up to 100 mile an hour and lots of rain and lots of storm surge. This is ABC News.
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12: Here's your forecast for Rocky Mount, Martinsville, and Smith Mountain Lake. We've got plenty of clouds around today with temperatures reaching the upper 70s. Tonight stays mostly cloudy with lows in the upper 50s. Saturday brings a big change, and it's going to feel quite a bit cooler. We'll have cloudy skies with highs only in the lower 60s and a chance for some rain during the afternoon. Rain becomes much more likely Saturday night, and we'll have some gusty winds, possibly reaching 30 miles an hour. Temperatures will hold in the upper 50s. Sunday looks like a washout with rain expected through the day and highs in the upper 60s. The wet weather continues Sunday night with temperatures holding in the mid-60s. I'm Johnny Cottle on Southern Virginia's Country Station.

0: Kane Brown and Woman. Since you was
1: a different song.
0: Different song. There's nothing wrong with that song. That one's good too. Southern Virginia's country station, B99.9 Morning. It's Craig Richards and the voice you heard in the nether.
1: In the nether?
0: In the nether.
1: Oh.
0: The nether. Brent Jones.
1: Good morning.
0: Good morning, Mr. Jones.
1: How are you?
0: I'm fine. And how are you?
1: So far so good, but it's early yet.
0: It is. It is early yet. So we last spoke on Tuesday.
1: Yes.
0: So we've had a couple of days in between.
1: Yes, we have.
0: How has the week treated you?
1: Like it caught me fooling around with his wife.
0: That good?
1: It's been a nice, calm, quiet week.
0: That's good.
1: I got a thing or two done, but it was a nice, leisurely pace. So
0: you like leisurely.
1: It's been good.
0: Leisurely's good.
1: The older I get, the leisurelier I am.
0: What you said.
1: Yeah.
0: What you said, leisurelier. I like that. I'm going to have to add that to my vocabulary. I'm going to add that to my word list.
1: Okay.
0: It's 16 after 6. We're going to roll through some things you need to know if I can get logged in here.
1: Oh, yeah. Go ahead and get logged in.
0: I'm trying to.
1: Yes, we must get logged in, even though we're a bunch of knotheads.
0: I know. We
1: is that why it's logged in? Because we're knotheads?
0: Because we're logged. Yeah, I think so.
1: Okay.
0: Yeah, I mean, you'd think I could do this ahead of time, and I do this every day.
1: No.
0: And I'm like, at this point, not why? Why? You know.
1: Yeah, well.
0: Why be confident at what I do at this point?
1: That's right.
0: You know, it would just be a waste.
1: If you haven't done any better up until now.
0: Yeah.
1: Don't worry about it.
0: It's 17 after 6. And let me hit the button here and make it sound. We'll make it at least sound official this morning.
1: Okay, let's do that.
0: Yes. For things that you need to know. So there's... There's still a lot in the news, and I understand why it's in the news, but at the same time, I shake my head that it's in the news.
1: Hmm.
0: But it's the Tennessee death row inmate, Krista Pike.
1: Oh, yeah.
0: Who survived the botched execution.
1: Yeah.
0: Is now walking again. Attorney said she's taking a few steps around her hospital room. She's also experiencing some confusion and memory problems. Doctors still don't know whether she'll suffer permanent damage. And then the last I had heard, she was, you know, they hadn't, like, changed her sentence or anything.
1: Hmm.
0: I mean, unless something else has changed since, like, yesterday. So, I understand why it's a story, because things like that don't happen real often.
1: Right. It is a very unusual situation.
0: Yes. And then it does happen, so I understand. But by the same token, it's like, you know, she was guilty of a crime.
1: Yeah.
0: And all of this attention that she's getting now, in a way, it I don't want to say it bothers me. That's not the right way to put it. But then you just think about the family of the victim.
1: Yeah, they got to. It's almost like they've got to be put through a bunch of old bad memories.
0: Yeah, so it's
1: all over again.
0: It's just one of those things where it's. While I understand why it's a news item and why people are talking about it and why it's, you know, still here about a week later, it's still in the news. By the same token, it's like,
1: wish it would just go away.
0: Yeah. You kind of do, and you know, figure out what you're going to do. Are you going to commuter sentence to life in prison? Are you going to, you know, maybe you just need to send her to Texas and let them do it.
1: Yeah, they know how to do it.
0: I know that sounds harsh, but I mean, I don't know. I don't quite know. It's just one of those stories that it's like, I know why it's a story, but
1: But let's just do something to get it over with and move on.
0: Then there's the hurricane that's in the news.
1: Yeah.
0: That's got the name that I don't want to attempt to pronounce because I'm sure I'll butcher it. Isaias. It's not Isis.
1: Isaias. It's another form of Isaiah.
0: All right. It's like, well, so I say us.
1: Yeah.
0: Yeah. Well, why don't they spell it that way?
1: I don't know.
0: That's what I want to know.
2: spell things phonetically, and we wouldn't have these issues.
1: Yeah.
2: Category one, late Wednesday, marking the latest arrival of the season's first hurricane in 121 years. The only later start was in 1905. Mm. Storm's headed toward the Gulf Coast. Landfall expected late today or early tomorrow along the coast of Mississippi, Alabama, or the western Florida panhandle. Mm. And we may get some rain.

0: refrain from that.
1: Yeah.
0: Saturday into Sunday. So that's enough of the hard news stuff. Let's see if there's any frou-frou.
1: Yeah.
0: We want frou-frou. Taco Bell bringing a new dessert to participating restaurants October 15th. It's an empanada. Mm-hmm. I'm not sure what that is, but it says it's a dessert, so I'm interested.
1: Yeah.
0: The crispy golden shell.

0: A New York Post says PepsiCo announced yesterday it will be hiking prices on various colas and chips, including Doritos, Ruffles, and Sun Chips. Move comes after the company previously insisted that they would work hard to save consumers money. They say they need to raise prices to offset rising costs of fuel, aluminum, and agricultural supplies.
1: So when the cost of fuel goes down, are they going to drop the prices again?
0: I doubt that. I doubt that. Don't you be talking silly now, Mr. Jones. It's 22 after 6. There you go. Things you need to know this morning. I see some stuff here that I've not really seen before as far as movies opening today.
1: Yeah.
0: And there are some. And maybe I need to pay more attention to the box office and movies and stuff because I don't get out much. And it's just really not a whole lot of new stuff that I even watch when it comes to video anymore or to streaming. I don't guess we should say to video. But maybe we'll get into that later today.
1: Okay.
0: Talk about some movies that are opening up across the country.
1: All right.
0: So there we go. Stick around. We got local and state news for you in just a couple of minutes. It's Craig and Brent Jones. Southern Fried Friday.
1: Yeah.
0: You're at the PBT Studios, Southern Virginia's country station, B99.9.
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1: Good morning. It's 6:32. I'm Craig Richards with local and state news on B99.9. A Henry County Sheriff's K-9 is back on the job after being injured while helping deputies arrest a hit-and-run suspect last month. The K-9 suffered facial injuries, including a puncture wound near one eye during the September 28th incident. Sheriff's officials say the dog has completed recertification training and returned to active patrol duty. A Rocky Mount woman faces multiple charges in connection with the case. New state crime statistics show Martinsville, Henry County, and Patrick County all posted violent crime rates above Virginia's statewide average last year. Martinsville recorded the highest rate in the region, while Henry and Patrick counties also exceeded the state figure. Officials note that property crime rates have generally declined across the area during the past decade, including a longer-term downward trend. Students got a unique lesson in science and technology at Martinsville Speedway this week. Fifth graders from Patrick Henry Elementary participated in a NASCAR-themed STEM event led by Truck Series driver Brendan Butterbean Queen. The program used remote control racing and hands-on activities to teach students about engineering, physics, and problem-solving while connecting classroom concepts to motorsports. According to Cardinal News, Virginia State Police continue investigating allegations involving Martinsville City Hall. The news organization reports Mayor L.C. Jones says he has not been interviewed by investigators, while Special Prosecutor Gray Collins says efforts have been made to contact him. The investigation stems from allegations involving former city manager Aretha Farrell Benavidez and remains ongoing. Finally, this morning, Virginia Governor Abigail Spanberger's administration has announced the release of more than $67 million to help Virginians reduce home energy costs. The funding will support energy efficiency upgrades and weatherization projects designed to lower utility bills and improve home energy performance. State officials say the program is intended to provide long-term savings for qualifying households across the Commonwealth. That's local and state news, powered this hour by The Mower Store. I'm Craig Richards for B99.9. 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
2: Here's your forecast for Rocky Mount, Martinsville, and Smith Mountain Lake. We've got plenty of clouds around today with temperatures reaching the upper 70s. Tonight stays mostly cloudy with lows in the upper 50s. Saturday brings a big change and it's going to feel quite a bit cooler. We'll have cloudy skies with highs only in the lower 60s and a chance for some rain during the afternoon. Rain becomes much more likely Saturday night and we'll have some gusty winds, possibly reaching 30 miles an hour. Temperatures will hold in the upper 50s. Sunday looks like a washout with rain expected through the day and highs in the upper 60s. The wet weather continues Sunday night with temperatures holding in the mid-60s. I'm Johnny Cottle on Southern Virginia's Country Station.

0: That's called Wasted on You. That's not very nice to be telling somebody. That's Morgan Wallen, Southern Virginia's country station, B99.9 Morning. It's Craig and Brent. It is a Southern Fried Friday.
1: Yes, it is.
0: So I would be remiss if I did not say to you, if there's something that you would like to hear for your Southern Fried Friday.
1: Yeah.
0: If there is a little tune that would help put a pep in your step.
1: Mm.
0: If there is something that give you a little bit more get up and go this morning.
1: Mm-hmm.
0: If you're like me and you get up and go, I got up and went.
1: Yeah.
0: You can text us, let us know what you'd like to hear, and I'd be more than happy to do my darndest to get that on for you.
1: All right.
0: So you can text us at 276-629-9999. So there you go. And yeah. It doesn't have to be just solely a Southern Fried song. If you want to hear something this morning, I'll do my best.
1: Yeah, okay.
0: But you know how that goes.
1: Oh, yeah.
0: Because we like our Southern Fried.
1: Mm-hmm.
0: You know, the Southern Rock. Like that.
1: Yeah.
0: We like our classic country.
1: True.
0: You want to hear some of that? You know, the new stuff's all right, too.
1: Yeah.
0: It has its moments. You know, I've turned into one of those people where it's like I pine for the music of yesteryear.
1: It comes with age.
0: Yeah. I was in a store yesterday, and I had a Jim Reeves song came on.
1: Mm.
0: And then

0: realized I'm walking through the store singing to myself. Put your sweet lips a little closer to the phone. That's a good song right there. I don't care who you are. You don't like that, you just never mind. But if there's something you'd like to hear today on the Southern Fried Friday, we'll do our best to get it on for you. And we'll try to keep it upbeat. What we will. We do have a lot of stuff to give away. A lot. So we've got, what do we got? We've got Virginia Tech football tickets. We've got tickets for the remaining home games for the Hokies.
1: Mm-hmm.
0: They've got three home games left, a game against Georgia Tech, a game against Stanford, I believe, and then wrapping the season up with UVA. So we got tickets for all three of those football games. You can text in for a chance to win a pair to all three. Ooh. Text in the keyword Hokies, H-O-K-I-E-S, to 276-629. 99.99. We've also got tickets for the rodeo coming to Wynn Vineyard, Smith Mountain Lake. 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
1: Yeah.
0: We've got a pair of tickets to each of the three races that are coming. So that's October 30th, 31st, and November 1st. The Truck Series, the O'Reilly Auto Parts Series, and then the Cup Series.
1: Mm-hmm.
0: All in action at Martinsville. 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We've also got Jackson Dean tickets you can register for. Oh. That show coming up on the 29th at the Harvester in Rocky Mount. 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
2: ABC News, I'm Sherry Preston. Protests in New York overnight over the ICE-involved shooting of a man in the city's Marble Hill neighborhood. DHS says ICE officers shot and injured a man in the country illegally. Mayor Zoran Mamdani.
3: New York City will not stand by while ICE agents shoot New Yorkers. And we will not back down from the demand that so many, including myself, have put forward time and again. This is an agency that must be abolished.
2: That supersized El Nino and its warmer waters in the Gulf helping fuel approaching Hurricane Isaias. It's grown to a Category 2 storm with 100-mile-an-hour winds, but is expected to weaken a bit before making landfall overnight near Pensacola, Florida. Former UN Human Rights Chief Navi Pillay, a judge on the International Court of Justice, today awarded the Nobel Peace Prize. And former Prince Andrew awarded £302,000, about $413,000, for surrendering his lease on the grounds of Windsor Castle. This is ABC News.
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7: Here's your forecast for Rocky Mount, Martinsville, and Smith Mountain Lake. We've got plenty of clouds around today with temperatures reaching the upper 70s. Tonight stays mostly cloudy, the lows in the upper 50s. Saturday brings a big change, and it's going to feel quite a bit cooler. We'll have cloudy skies with highs only in the lower 60s and a chance for some rain during the afternoon. Rain becomes much more likely Saturday night, and we'll have some gusty winds, possibly reaching 30 miles an hour. Temperatures will hold in the upper 50s. Sunday looks like a washout with rain expected through the day and highs in the upper 60s. The wet weather continues Sunday night with temperatures holding in the mid-60s. I'm Johnny Cottle on Southern Virginia's Country Station.

0: I remember when that song came out, I was thinking to myself, why did they name it that?
1: Yeah.
0: Blue Clear Sky.
1: Yeah.
0: Instead of Clear Blue Sky.
1: I wondered that myself.
0: I never found the answer to that.
1: I didn't either. I was hoping you did.
0: No, I didn't. But I just remember at the time because I kept wanting, because that was when I was first getting into radio long, long ago. And I kept wanting to say Clear Blue Sky.
1: Yeah, me too.
0: Instead of Blue Clear Sky.
1: Mm-hmm.
0: Maybe I should Google it. I don't know. We'll do that one day when I think about it.
1: We can do the Google.
0: We can do the Google.
1: Yeah.
0: With our goo goo googly eyes.
1: That's Barney Google.
0: Well, same thing.
1: And Snuffy Smith.
0: Kind of. Yes.
1: I know Snuffy Smith, too, by the way.
0: I was going to say you bear a resemblance. You've got more hair than he did. But the whiskers, you know.
1: I know another Snuffy Smith, though.
0: D?
1: Plays guitar, sings in a band.
0: Yeah.
1: Franklin County boy.
0: Not a loafer.
1: No, not like that Snuffy.
0: Not like that Snuffy. No. All right. We got 9 minutes after 7.
1: I don't know whether it runs a still or not. I don't know. But
0: don't say that. It's 9 minutes after 7 o'clock. It's Craig and Brent Jones here at the PBT studios. We've got your impossible question in just a couple of minutes. But I want to jump on here because I saw a couple of stories here talking about foodish kind of things.
1: Yeah.
0: So, I'll get to the Halloween. There's a story here about Halloween candy. I'll get to that later. Oreo. I think we've mentioned this before. Oreo is notorious for coming out with the different flavors of the Oreo cookie.
1: Yeah.
0: And I'm guessing it's the cream in between that's the flavoring and not the cookie itself.
1: Right. The cookie stays chocolate, the dark chocolate.
0: Yeah. They've also got the brown ones that are whatever.
1: I've never had those. I don't know.
0: I've seen those. I don't know that they're available all the time, but I've seen those before. But if it's like that, is that really an Oreo or is that just, you know?
1: Yeah.
0: That's usually what you associate with a little knockoff brand, the cream-filled cookies.
1: Yeah.
0: Or the cookie sandwich or whatever you want to call it. Anyway, Oreo charging $18 a package for their new cookies.
1: Mm.
0: They've introduced 5 new flavors, including chicken and waffles. Deep fried, banana pudding, apple pie, and

0: cinnamon bun. Each package costs as much as $17.90 and contains 18 cookies. Ooh. It says the chicken and waffles flavor is vegetarian friendly, despite its name, in case you're interested. So there is that.
1: Yeah.
0: Also, and this is more of a breakfast kind of deal. So Denny's is selling syrup sneakers. And I never knew, it says again, and I never knew they were selling syrup sneakers to begin with.
1: I don't think I'd want to put those on my feet.
0: Well, I don't know. I was thinking to myself, I don't know what syrup sneakers are. And as I see the story here, we'll get into that. Sergeant King is with us this morning. Yes. Good morning. How are you?
2: Good morning. Hey.
0: So, syrup sneakers.
2: Syrup sneakers.
0: Yeah. So Denny's is bringing back its limited edition Sticky Kicks sneakers. That's a good name for them.
1: Yeah.
0: They go on sale today. The first pair sold out in a minute when they launched in December 2025. The new $135 sneakers were designed with a footwear artist, and they have real Denny's syrup inside the tongues and sides and collar panels. Each pair comes with a, why would you want syrup in your shoes?
2: I guess you could take them off and like have syrup all day.
1: Think of what it would be like if those things break or wear through while you're wearing them.
0: Maybe that's why they call them sticky kicks. I don't know.
2: You know,
0: they also come with a syrup scented hang tag and QR code for 2 free buttermilk pancakes. So you get your sticky kicks.
1: You use those for socks, right?
0: Yeah.
1: Yeah.
0: So you get your sticky kicks, and then you have a little tag you can hang in your car that smells like syrup.
2: There it is.
0: And then you just scan the code when you go to Denny's, and then, you know, you get your free pancakes.
2: Yeah.
0: And if you run out of syrup, you just take your shoes off and squeeze.
1: Yeah. There you go.
0: Yeah. Squeeze it right out. You
2: know, and this segment is sponsored by what is it, root and tootie fresh and fruity? Oh man,
0: you're gonna need this morning.
2: Good morning.
0: Oh man, we've got 13 after 7. We might as well go ahead and jump into the impossible question. Okay. I was gonna play another song, but I mean, it's just, we might as well, we're already
1: all
0: here.
1: Right, let's do that.
0: We've talked about breakfast, now I'm hungry. So let's see what the question is today. Well, here we go. Mm-hmm. This has to do with what ladies look for in men.
1: Oh boy!
0: So here we go. Your impossible
1: wallet. Button. That's what they look for.
0: That's later. So the impossible question this morning, powered by McKinney Heating and Air. Answer correctly today, you're going to be in the running for the swag, which includes that B99.9 Legacy hat, keychain, pop topper. I have found a stash of those.
1: Uh-huh.
0: So they hide them from me.
1: All right, well.
0: So, what do you mean, well? You act like they ought to be hiding them from me?
1: No.
0: I can't be trusted with the pop toppers?
1: No, I was going to say, well, it's good that you found them.
0: Okay.
1: That's right.
0: That's better.
1: Yeah.
0: Koozie and some other cool stuff. Maybe some pins. We'll throw all that in. So that's what you got a chance to win. So the question today is this. A bright smile and nice eyes are the top physical attributes women look for in men. What's the third? The third.
1: I don't know. You know, I asked Alexa last week, what do women want? Yeah. When I come out the door this morning to come here, she still hadn't shut up.
2: I'm not getting into that.
0: That's Brent Jones at B99.9FM.com. If you would like to comment on that. Ladies, a bright smile and nice eyes are the top physical attributes women look for in men. What's the third? If you think you know, you can... Lord. I saw one of the hints here and I can't use it.
1: Oh!
0: Because if I do, this show will take a turn we may never recover from.
1: Oh, boy.
0: So we're not going there. A bright smile and nice eyes are the top physical attributes women look for in men. What's the third? If you think you know, we want you to call or we want you to text. Either one, that'd be fine. 276-629-9999. 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Again, a bright smile and nice eyes are the top physical attributes women look for in men. What is third on that list? That's your impossible question this morning, powered by McKinney Heating and Air. Good luck.
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0: That's Aaron Tippin. Pardon me, that's A-Aaron. And I got it honest on Southern Virginia's country station, B99.9. Morning, it's Craig, Brent Jones, and Sergeant King, Rocky Mountain Police. We've got the impossible question this morning, fellas.
1: Yeah.
0: A bright smile and nice eyes are the top physical attributes women look for in men. What's the third? That's the question we need to answer. If you think you know, we're looking for your phone calls or your texts, 276-629-9999 or 888-517-B999. What do you think it is this morning?
2: Would it be their height?
0: Their height. That's a great guess, but no, not their height. Try us again. Morning, B99.9.
3: Good morning. Is it their height?
0: Popular guess this morning, but no, not their height. Try us again. All right, so it's not how tall they are.
1: Nope.
0: Or how short they are. Because that could go either way.
1: Yeah, it could.
0: it's not either one of those. A bright smile and nice eyes, the top physical attributes women look for in men. What's the third? Let's check the text line and see. Oh, my Lord. Man.
1: Oh.
0: All right. Future things like finances. No, that's not it. Humor. Ralph texted that one in. That's a great guess, but no, not humor. Samantha from the 540. Muscles. Muscles?
1: Yeah.
0: You noticed that? That's a great guess, but not what we're looking for. Financial drive, career choices, things like that. Great guess from the 276, not the one we're looking for. Sense of humor. John texted that one in for the 276. Great guess, not what we're looking for. Chuck Heights, no, not what we're looking for. Hair, Regina. Great guess. Is that the hair they have or the fact that they don't have any?
1: Yeah.
0: I guess you'd notice either one. Great guess, but not what we're looking for.
4: After a while, it stops growing out of the top of your head. It starts growing out your ears and nose.
0: You know what really drives me nuts?
1: What?
0: It's when you got the and this is going to sound bad. So if you're out there eating breakfast this morning, I'm sorry, but but just, you're looking in the mirror and there's like a nose hair, but it's white.
1: Oh man, you are old.
0: Well, I mean, it's just like, and there's no, you know. It's just there. You can't not see it. Yeah. And then you think to yourself when you're looking in the mirror, if I see it,
1: everybody else can see it. Yeah.
0: We going to have to do something about it. So then you, never mind. I'm not going in there. I'm not going there.
4: You will spoil somebody's breakfast.
0: I will. I'm not doing that. We're not. But, I mean, honestly, I'm looking in the mirror and it's like, what? What? I'm not that old. I guess I am. Hey, who's laughing at that? Let's see. What else we? What else have we got? Nice body, like broad shoulders or chest. Bonnie. That's a great guess, but not the one we're looking for. Fit body, Cole. Great guess, not what we're looking for. Hair. No, not hair. Voice, Amber. Great guess, no. Money, Melissa from the 540. Great guess. Donald. From the 276, rump, LOL.
1: Well,
0: I like to see him when he's walking away. Yeah. Oh, my goodness.
4: Some of them
0: like,
4: do.
5: But what's it called? Badonkadonk. Badonkadonk.
1: Yeah.
5: It is not badonkadonk.
0: It's not badonkadonk or junk in the trunk or anything like that. Ability to fix things. That's another great guess, but not the one we're looking for. Bryson, weight. Another great guess, but no, not weight. So we... Ow! Ow! Ow! Ow!
4: Did you step on something?
0: Uh-oh. No. I'm sitting down. I can't step on anything.
4: Oh, okay.
0: Deborah Ellis from the 540. Pretty teeth.
1: Oh.
0: That is it. Actually, it doesn't have to be pretty teeth. I just noticed teeth. Teeth is the answer. They don't have to be pretty, which I guess would help notice, you know. You notice it for that reason, too.
1: Yeah. Dude,
0: bright smile, nice eyes, the top physical attributes women look for in men. What's the third? Teeth. So congratulations.
4: Yeah. Long as it's more than one.
0: This ain't West Virginia now.
5: Is Dad Bod on that list?
0: Dad Bod? I did not see Dad Bod. Although there were plenty of, like, you know, fit body.
1: Yeah.
0: That was in there.
1: Yeah.
0: But that's definitely not a dad
4: body. That ain't quite a dad body.
0: So

0: Congratulations, Deborah Ellis. You were now on the list for the swag. We'll draw for that bit later this morning, so good luck to you. Morning, it's 7:27. We'll get into things with Sergeant King in just a bit because a busy time.
1: Oh, yeah.
0: Because National Night Out just wrapped up and then switching gears. And you're already, you know, thinking pumpkins and bats and critters.
1: Yeah, it's already here.
2: Yeah.
0: Oh, my. So we'll get into that coming up. Also, your local and state news is coming up next. As a matter of fact, right after whichever one of these songs I choose to play. I don't know. Which do I want, Luke Bryan or Tim McGraw?
1: Let's go with Tim.
0: Thank you. I feel better now.

I didn't have to make that choice. This is just to see you smile, and hopefully you do this morning. We appreciate you waking up with us. Southern Virginia's country station, B99.9.

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1: Good morning, it's 7:31. I'm Craig Richards with state and local news on B99.9. A Henry County Sheriff's Office canine is back on the job after being injured while helping deputies arrest a hit-and-run suspect last month. The canine suffered facial injuries, including a puncture wound near one eye during the September 28th incident. Sheriff's officials say the dog has completed recertification training and returned to active patrol duty. A Rocky Mount woman faces multiple charges in connection with the case. New state crime statistics show Martinsville, Henry County, and Patrick County all posted violent crime rates above Virginia's statewide average last year. Martinsville's recorded the highest rate in the region, while Henry and Patrick counties also exceeded the state figure. Officials note that property crime rates have generally declined across the area during the past decade, continuing a longer-term downward trend. Students got a unique lesson in science and technology at Martinsville Speedway this week. Fifth graders from Patrick Henry Elementary participated in a NASCAR-themed STEM event led by Truck Series driver Brendan Butterbean Queen. The program used remote control racing and hands-on activities to teach students about engineering, physics, and problem-solving while connecting classroom concepts to motorsports. According to Cardinal News, Virginia State Police continue investigating allegations involving Martinsville City Hall. The news organization reports Mayor L.C. Jones says he has not been interviewed by investigators, while Special Prosecutor Gray Collins says efforts have been made to contact him. The

0: investigation stems from allegations involving former city manager Aretha Farrell Benavidez and remains ongoing. Finally, this morning, Governor Abigail Spanberger's administration has announced the release of more than $67 million to help Virginians reduce home energy costs. The funding will support energy efficiency upgrades and weatherization projects designed to lower utility bills and improve home energy performance. State officials say the program is intended to provide long-term savings for qualifying households across the Commonwealth. And that's local and state news, powered this hour by Flora Funeral Service and Cremation Center. I'm Craig Richards for B99.9.
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2: Here's your forecast for Rocky Mount, Martinsville, and Smith Mountain Lake. We've got plenty of clouds around today with temperatures reaching the upper 70s. Tonight stays mostly cloudy, the lows in the upper 50s. Saturday brings a big change, and it's going to feel quite a bit cooler. We'll have cloudy skies with highs only in the lower 60s and a chance for some rain during the afternoon. Rain becomes much more likely Saturday night, and we'll have some gusty winds, possibly reaching 30 miles an hour. Temperatures will hold in the upper 50s. Sunday looks like a washout with rain expected through the day and highs in the upper 60s. The wet weather continues Sunday night with temperatures holding in the mid 60s. I'm Johnny Cottle on Southern Virginia's Country Station.

0: That is Toby Keith and American Soldier, Southern Virginia's country station. B99.9 morning. It's Craig. We've got Mr. Brent Jones.
1: Good morning.
0: And we've got Sergeant King with the Rocky Mount Police Department in this morning. It is 7:38 by 22 now in front of 8 o'clock. We will have an opportunity for you to score some tickets. We've got tickets for Wynn Vineyard, Smith Mount Lake, and the Rodeo that's coming next weekend. I believe it's the 17th. This is going to be there at Wynn Vineyard. So listen for the ticket window to open this morning. When it does, be caller 9, and we'll set you up with a pair of tickets to go check out the rodeo. So just a lot of stuff going on. And I know you're never not busy. You just got one big event wrapped up,
2: right?
0: And then you're neck deep in the midst of another one getting ready for.
2: You're exactly right. Let's see, it is, well, in about 20 days. I mean, because we're already, you know, I mean, we're already right almost smack dab in the middle of October. So, you know, we team up with the Rocky Mount Fire Department and every year, and we do our big annual trunk or treat and right there on North Main Street, right there at our building, because we share a building with the fire department, of course. And so we're you know, already in the planning stages, and actually it's already ready to go pretty much.

0: much. I mean, I was telling you guys off air, I mean, we updated our decorations because we had to step it up. You know, Chief Young's like, man, look at everybody, you know, because B99, of course, and Walmart, you know, and Rocky Mount. You guys really make this event special for us, and the other organizations do too. And because you guys dress up and you decorate your tables and you bring in these decorations, and it has really turned into something special for the community, and the community loves it. So we're very excited about it.
1: Yep. That has already popped up in discussion here within the radio station. Oh, so
0: it's always tight-lipped. You know, I tell you, it's all and you're not the only organization that they will not let you know. You know what the theme is.
1: Yep.
0: And because I'm already getting asked, you know, Walmart's like, what's B99's theme this year? You know, what's the YMCA theme?
1: Yeah.
0: You know, I mean, because if you know, if anybody that's ever been to it, you know, it's always a friendly competition amongst all the vendors and the organizations that are involved. So it's going to be a lot of fun. And that's, of course, is going to be Friday, October 30th. Starting at 6 o'clock, and we're going to run until 8:30. Chief Young's notorious though for extending it. You know, I mean, we get a lot of kids that come in there, and everybody's dressed up, and it's really just a big party. You know, and we get told all the time by our community members, you know, parents, they're like, we love it because A, it's fire department, police department, and of course, you know, we want your engaging, positive, you know, that mindset with the children that, hey, we're approachable, you know, but also, you know, you show up empty with an empty bag, and by the time you're at the very end of it, it's like a one-stop shop.
1: Yep.
0: We're ready to go. We go home.
1: Yep.
0: And so that's also what it's all about as well. So it's a lot of fun.
1: Yeah. Well, good deal. So looking forward to that.
0: Mm-hmm.
1: And then I know you've got a lot of other stuff on the horizon. Yeah. And because, I mean, you start as soon as an event's over 1 year.
0: Yep.
1: It's like you're already planning for the next, because I know how you work.
0: I do. So you're exactly right. So one of the biggest things is that the month of October is Domestic Violence Awareness Month. You know, so right now we're doing a drive for our local domestic violence shelter, which is the Family Resource Center. You know, and of course you could drop off those items there at 1250 North Main Street. They're in need of a lot of cleaning products, paper towels, you know, things that are toothpaste, toothbrushes, things of that nature. You know, so we like to do a drive to help them out. You know, if you have any questions, you can also look on our Rocky Mount Police Department Virginia Facebook and Instagram page. I just updated it with all that information yesterday. You know, so we're always constantly doing something, you know, especially where it's community based, because our motto, community first, and we live by that. And then, of course, you know, like you said, I'm already thinking about, believe it or not, folks, it's right around the corner, Christmas. Mm-hmm. And so every year, the Rocky Mount Police Department, we do a big toy drive as well. And so we're in the planning stages of that. We team up with J.J. Evans with our local Walmart. You guys know J.J.
1: Yep.
0: And, he's fantastic. And we set up and we do our big toy drive push, you know, every year. And so stay tuned for that. We'll talk about it more next month when I get in here, you know, to get that date nailed down. And because it's very important to the community. I'm already getting emails going, hey, in reference to the toy drive this year, how do I get my name on the list?
1: Yeah.
0: You know, and things of that nature. So, you know, there's a lot of folks out here that are in need, and we're here to help them. That's what it's all about. So that's what Community First is all about. We love our community, and that's it.
1: Well, know? As far as involvement in the community, I don't know of anyone that does it really better than the Rocky Mountain Police Department.
0: Yeah, well, and that's what it's all about, and it takes a good team, and Rocky Mountain Police Department has a good team, and it's not just me, it's not just Chief, it's everybody that works there that puts that uniform on, and you know, because that's what we're all out there doing.
1: Yeah,
0: and we greatly appreciate the community support. You know, we always have folks come by, and they're always, you know, whether it's here, I made these cakes, you know, here, I made these cookies, you know, and I mean, it's amazing, you know,

0: It's all the time you walk by and you're like, wow, you know, so who dropped these off, you know, but yeah, we have a tremendous community support and, you know, and we appreciate it. And we also appreciate all our partners, you know, especially you guys, you know, here I am, you know, speaking at a radio at B99.9 on the radio and we appreciate it. And, you know, that, all the support, not only for us, but for all the first responders, you know, that you guys give, and we greatly appreciate it.
1: Well, we appreciate everything mm-hmm. that y'all do. It is 7:45. I'm going to have your sports report in just a moment, but I got mm-hmm. something here. I'm afraid I will forget if I don't stop and do it now.
2: Oh, goodness.
1: And I don't want to forget.
0: Oh, yeah.
1: Because this is important. I want to get this done.
2: Yeah.
1: So, for years, birthdays were a huge thing here,
2: mm-hmm, mm-hmm.
1: and as the years progressed, it just kind of changed a little bit. Yeah. We didn't have as many birthdays that were getting called in. It's just things change. We understand that.
2: Yeah.
1: You know, we used to do the cake for the birthdays, and we're not doing that anymore. We'd love to be able to do that again, and at some point, hopefully, mm-hmm. we can. But, you know, birthdays were a big thing. Now, not as big as it once was.
2: Right.
1: I don't want anyone to think that if you've got a birthday that you can't call it in, and I won't say happy birthday to you. I will. I can do that.
2: Yeah.
1: So if you've got a birthday and you'd like to call it in and have me shout out, you want to text in and have me shout out, that's fine. We can mm-hmm. we can do that. I just don't have cake to give you anymore. So I got a text in this morning, and this is from Amber from the 276. And she's like, I know you guys don't do the birthdays anymore, but my son's turning a year old tomorrow. Mm. We're going to be busy tomorrow. I wanted to see if I could possibly get a song played for his birthday for tomorrow.
2: Wow.
1: And if you could shout out to him on the radio. Said that would be absolutely amazing, would honestly make my day. And that's what we're all about. If we can make your day, Amber, mm. we're going to try to make your day.
2: Yeah.
1: So his name is Oakley Wayne Adkins.
2: Mm.
1: And
2: Oakley,
1: she's got a song she wants to play for him. And I'm going to get this on. She says she sings this song all the time to him. And I can see why this would be a song you would want to sing to, okay. to your little one there. And that's I think that's a great thing. So, because I don't want to forget this morning.
2: Yeah.
1: I want to at least make one person's day.
2: Yeah.
1: So we're going to get this on for you, Amber. And this is for Oakley Wayne Adkins. Rascal Flatts and My Wish. Happy birthday, little buddy.

0: Fresco Flats and My Wish, Southern Virginia's country station, B99.9 morning. That is for Oakley Wayne Atkins this morning. Happy birthday. So there you go, Amber. Hope you got that. It's 7:51, time for your sports reports.
1: All right.
0: Sports this morning, powered by Cunningham Tire. We keep you rolling. So your headlines first, and then we'll get into the scoreboard. So, Washington, their quarterback, Jaden Daniels, will return this Sunday. We'll see if they can actually win a football game there. Yeah. So, he's going to start Sunday against the Giants. He'd suffered that dislocated elbow in week two against the Cowboys. Missed the last two games. They lost the last couple with Marcus Mariota, and he left last week's game after a knee injury. They had the third string quarterback in last week.
2: Yeah.
0: Not that he looked awful.
2: Yeah.
0: But again, he's rookie third-string quarterback. Right. Yeah. So,
2: it's like the water boy.
0: Yeah. So we'll see how that goes for Washington. I'm not quite ready to flush the season yet. But
2: I'm a Washington fan as well.
0: So. My hand's on the plunger.
2: Yeah.
0: So NFL last night, Tampa Bay beat the Cowboys. 24-16. I'm sorry for you Cowboy fans. I can't. Jalen Daniels, who's starting for the injured Baker Mayfield, threw for 189 yards and a touchdown. Also had 23 yards rushing. They need to find some quarterbacks with some different names. We got Jaden Daniels and Jalen Daniels. Come on. He should have a talk with his mama or something. I don't know.
2: Yeah.
0: Baseball. Major League Baseball proposes a shorter regular season. What?
3: That's odd.
0: They're proposing shortening the regular season and increasing the division series to a 7-game format. Proposal is part of negotiations with Major League Players Association over a new collective bargaining agreement. If agreed to, the regular season would go from 162 games to 154 games. The reduction in games would give teams a day off each week. Major League Baseball also announced the highest seed in the wild card divisional series rounds would get to choose the team they want to play. That would be interesting. MLBPA said they're reviewing the proposals. I don't know about that. 162 games for Major League Baseball is it's been a thing for a long time.
2: Right.
0: And now, granted, it can be a long season for baseball because the season, starts in March, April, right around in through there. And then we're just now wrapping things up and getting into the, the playoffs and stuff. So I know it's a long season, and most folks don't pay a whole lot of attention to it. A casual baseball fan doesn't pay much attention until you get to September.
2: Yeah.
0: So I understand all of that. But, baseball is one of those things. It's a tradition.
2: Right.
0: It is. I don't know if you need to be screwing with it. I really don't. Just
2: leave it alone.
0: Leave it be. Yep. We've screwed up other sports. Let's leave baseball alone, please. Mm-hmm. Speaking of baseball, the Guardians beat the White Sox in Game 4 of the ALDS. That series now tied at 2 apiece. Game 5 will be Saturday night. And there we go. That is the headline portion. Let's see what else is shaking about us. This weekend, we do have high school football tonight. So we've got the Connect Health and Wellness High School Football Game of the Week. We are at Bassett's. GW is headed to Bassett to take on the Bengals. So we'll see how that shakes out. Bassett at

0: 4-2 on the season. So go. Having a good year. So we'll see. We'll have coverage beginning at 6:45. Myself, Mr. Ron Morris with play-by-play. We'll have that for you right here. We'll kick it off with the PBT Express pregame show at 6:45 here on B99.9. Franklin County is also in action tonight. They are on the road. They are at Lord Botetourt. Franklin County has yet to win a game. I have a very soft spot for Franklin County. So I'm always pulling for Franklin County.
1: Right.
0: You can catch that game on our sister station, WYTI. That game is coming up later this evening, 6:45 is when the pregame starts on the other station, kickoff at 7.
1: Go Eagles.
0: You can stream that as well on the on the website, WYTI, if you would like. And then Virginia Tech. They are on the road this week, and they are on the road. I think they're at Cal, if memory serves correctly.
2: I think that's right.
0: Yes. I know it's on the left coast.
2: Yeah.
0: So they're at Cal, and they take on the Golden Bears. Pregame beginning tomorrow at 1:30, kickoff at 3:30. So there you go. I was expecting, since it was on in California, it was going to be one of those things where the pregame starts at 10 a.m.
1: Right.
0: Yeah. Or something. but no, that would have been completely backwards. So because they get started later than we do.
1: Right.
0: So anyway, that'll be interesting. Tech 4-1 on the season, and then the loss last week that still stings for a lot of.
1: Was it good or not?
0: Fans.
1: Was it good?
0: I don't think it was.
1: Yeah.
0: From the replays that I've seen, it's right. Like, you know, if it's directly above the goal post, I mean, I think that's technically, I don't know. It depended on I did not see an angle which was like squared perfectly.
1: Right.
0: Where you could see it. It was all like at a different angle.
1: Yeah, it was
0: like,
1: crazy.
0: Once you get to those vantage points and angles, you can see a lot of things, but any which way. They fell last week, but got a chance to pick up a win this week against California. Still a great season thus far. They've been rolling pretty good, and we'll see how it pans out. But we'll have that for you as well tomorrow right here on B99.9, as well as racing. Well, not tomorrow, but Sunday.
1: Yeah.
0: We've got Charlotte is the site for the Bank of America 400. Race Sunday at 2 o'clock, we hope.
2: There's some
0: rain.
2: There's some
0: rain in the forecast, so we'll see how that shakes things out.
3: Just a little bit.
0: Yeah. So we'll see how that shakes out. Brent was always like, "Are they gonna pump this to Monday?" I don't know. We'll see. We'll see. The last I checked, it was like 100% chance of rain for Sunday around here, and Charlotte's not that far. So we'll see how that pans out. But
2: I hate it when they get our hopes up by running the pregame show.
1: Yep.
2: And then after it's over, say, "Well, we're going to postpone it."
0: Oh yeah.
2: You know, if they're going to postpone it, why not just do it and get it over with?
0: Do it to start with.
2: Yeah.
0: Yeah.
1: Well, Michael could only go through the infield so many times.
0: It is 7:58. You are up to date with sports this morning. Sports Report powered by Cunningham Tire. We keep you rolling.
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6: ABC News, I'm Sherry Preston. Hurricane Isaias headed toward a likely landfall on the Gulf Coast late tonight.
7: Businesses boarding up, some residents under mandatory evacuation orders, others filling up sandbags, rushing to stock up on groceries, many shelves already bare. Water and toilet paper hard to find.
6: ABC's Hannah Patah. New York City Mayor Zoran Mandani calling for ICE to be abolished following the ICE-involved shooting of a man in the city last night. There were protests following. The Nobel Peace Prize awarded to Navi Pillay. She is a judge on the International Court of Justice and formerly a UN human rights chief. She's 85. Israel denouncing the choice. Last year, a UN commission led by Pillay was investigating the war crimes in Gaza and found Israel had committed genocide. against Palestinians. OpenAI says it fired three safety researchers for a breach of trust, the trio accusing the company of putting its corporate interests before safety.

0: This is ABC News.
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11: Here's your forecast for Rocky Mount, Martinsville, and Smith Mountain Lake. We've got plenty of clouds around today with temperatures reaching the upper 70s. Tonight stays mostly cloudy, the lows in the upper 50s. Saturday brings a big change, and it's going to feel quite a bit cooler. We'll have cloudy skies with highs only in the lower 60s and a chance for some rain during the afternoon. Rain becomes much more likely Saturday night, and we'll have some gusty winds, possibly reaching 30 miles an hour. Temperatures will hold in the upper 50s. Sunday looks like a washout with rain expected through the day and highs in the upper 60s. The wet weather continues Sunday night with temperatures holding in the mid 60s. I'm Johnny Cottle on Southern Virginia's Country Station.

0: Church on Cumberland Road, Shenandoah, Southern Virginia's country station. B99.9 morning. It's Craig. It's Brent Jones.
1: Good
0: We've got
1: morning.
0: Sergeant King with the Rocky Mountain Police Department this morning. If you just hear the story, what we're telling, you know, when the music's playing, we got into a long discussion about candy.
1: Oh yeah,
0: and then it went to the Goonies. And if you remember the movie, the Goonies,
1: yeah,
0: you know, so there's you know, lines from that movie that just echo in my head. I watched that movie so many times as a kid. I think I saw it at the theater when it came out, and I mean, we had it on VHS, and I wore that tape out.
1: Yes.
0: As back in the days when you didn't have on demand where you could watch whatever you wanted, whenever you wanted on TV,
1: because
0: we didn't have such a thing as an internet at the time. So we just had the VHS tapes in the little drawer, and you'd pull that out, and I about wore that tape out watching the Goonies. That was one of the greatest things of my childhood.
2: Absolutely.
0: That and Ghostbusters. That was
2: it. Yeah. Yeah. Now we have speaking of Ghostbusters, that's funny. We have a, you know, are those blow ups, you know, you know, we have Slimer and several. I think we even have the Stay Puft Marshmallow Man, you know, that when it, for our displays and stuff like that. We got a bunch.
0: Yeah.
2: You know, but you mentioned, you know, Goonies and Baby Ruths.
0: Yeah. I was going to say, you need to have like one of those inflatables for a Baby Ruth bar.
2: Yeah, old Baby Ruth. Yeah. You know?
0: And to this day, that candy, anytime I see it or anytime I hear the name of it, I think of the scene from that movie where, you know, Sloth gets popped in the head when the kid's throwing him the candy bar and hits him in the head and he blinks and he starts going, Ruth, Ruth, Ruth, baby, Ruth. You can't tell I watched that movie a lot when I was a kid.
2: There you go.
0: Yeah.
2: So. Yep. So that's actually my captain, you know, Captain Lovin. I know you're listening. You know, I know it's your, I know it's Captain Lovin's favorite candy bar is Baby Ruth's.
0: Well, there's nothing wrong with a Baby Ruth.
2: No, it's not.
0: Butterfingers are good, too.
2: Yeah, they are.
0: Sometimes you got to go old school, you know, with the candy.
1: Yeah.
0: Yeah, good stuff.
2: But, yeah, I'm a Reese guy. I love Reese peanut butter cups. Reese peanut butter cup.
0: What about the pumpkins?
2: Now, see, that's right. That's right. You bring that up.
0: Yeah.
2: You know, but it's perfect chocolate peanut butter ratio or the pump. That's why they're so popular.
0: Okay.
2: Yep.
0: All right. We had a story yesterday.
2: Yeah.
0: About the pumpkins.
2: That's right.
0: Because that had popped up.
2: Mm-hmm.
0: And I actually, because if you weren't listening yesterday, you missed the story. Someone, I don't remember where the lawsuit was, but somebody was suing Hershey, and Hershey and Reese's are the same.
2: Right.
0: You know, same thing. They were suing because they got their peanut butter pumpkin, opened it up, and it didn't have the carved eyes in the mouth like a jack-o'-lantern, and so they sued them. So now, from the story, it was saying that there's a disclaimer when you buy those pumpkins. There's a disclaimer on there that says that it's, you know, you're not going to see a jack-o'-lantern, basically. It's not carved to look like a pumpkin once you open it up. So I had someone text me this morning. First thing this morning, Daniel from the 540 said, after your story yesterday about the pumpkins, I looked at the local store when I was checking out. They had a package of them. I looked for the disclaimer that was right there beside the picture of the pumpkin. So there is a disclaimer now on Reese's pumpkins.
2: Wow.
0: So that, you know, this is just a representation. It may not look like this. So, he took a picture.
1: Some people got nothing better to do.
0: He took a picture. So it's got a picture, and it's got the pumpkin there on the package. And it's got, like, you know, the little eyes and the little mouth carved out where you can see the peanut butter under the chocolate. Right above it, it says, carving not on actual product. Oh, man. You got to love it. You got to love it. I was just thinking.

0: yesterday. I'm like, man, what about the Christmas trees? They gonna have light up decorations on them, and the Easter eggs? Are they gonna be five or six different colors? And, and man,
1: can you imagine being a judge? Having to hear these cases.
2: Oh, man. No, they wouldn't want me to be that judge.
0: I don't remember if it said it was settled or it was dismissed. I'm not sure which it was, but I just...
2: Well, if I was the judge on that particular case, I probably would try to insult the whole business by saying, okay, I'm going to fine for the plaintiff, and I'm going to order the defendant to refund the price of the candy, period. That's it.
0: I know what
2: you
0: do.
2: The price of the candy and nothing else.
0: I know what you'd do if you were the judge. You would say, I'm going to need a case of these to review in my chambers. Give me about 20 minutes and I'll be back with my decision. That is 20 minutes later, you'd be like, I think I may need another case before I can make my final ruling.
2: This is more difficult than I was expecting.
0: I can see you there with those robes, the little hammer in your hand, and the chocolate around your lips. I can just see it. Judge Jones. Maybe that's what we need, a new segment here. Judge Jones.
2: Oh, yeah. Oh, yeah, we need to find all these weird court cases and have me pass judgment on them.
1: Wow. Yes. There you go. Hey, we did have a Judge Jones in Franklin. He was a legend.
2: That's true. Yes, sir. Yeah.
0: I don't know if I want you passing anything around here. It's 16
2: after. I already passed too much.
0: Don't tell me that. Let's open the door. It's 16 after 8. B99.9. Good morning. All right, folks. Ready or not, it's time for our Friday Funny with Robin from Greg James Insurance. Robin, take her away.
3: What do you call a row of rabbits hopping away?
0: I don't know.
3: A receding hairline?
1: That's...
0: A receding hairline.
2: A receding hairline.
0: Yeah. A row of rabbits hopping away. A receding hairline. That's, you got to love it. I mean, you really do.
2: Yeah.
0: I mean, we got to have a little levity in life. I mean... that Robin with Greg James Insurance. Yeah. You can check him out. 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
1: Good morning. It's 8:30. I'm Craig Richards with local and state news on B99.9. A Henry County Sheriff's Office K-9 is back on the job after being injured while helping deputies arrest a hit-and-run suspect last month. The K-9 suffered facial injuries, including a puncture wound near one eye during the September 28th incident. Sheriff's officials say the dog has completed recertification training and has returned to active patrol duty. A Rocky Mountain woman faces multiple charges in connection with the case. New state crime statistics show Martinsville, Henry County, and Patrick County all posted violent crime rates above Virginia's statewide average last year. Martinsville recorded the highest rate in the region, while Henry and Patrick counties also exceeded the state figure. Officials note that property crime rates have generally declined across the area during the past decade, continuing a longer-term downward trend. Students got a unique lesson in science and technology at Martinsville Speedway this week. Fifth graders from Patrick Henry Elementary participated in a NASCAR-themed STEM event led by Truck Series driver Brendan Butterbean Queen. The program used remote control racing and hands-on activities to teach students about engineering, physics, and problem solving while connecting classroom concepts to motorsports. According to Cardinal News, Virginia State Police continue investigating allegations involving Martinsville City Hall. The news organization reports Mayor L.C. Jones says he has not been interviewed by investigators, while Special Prosecutor Gray Collins says efforts have been made to contact him. The investigation stems from allegations involving former city manager Aretha Farrell Benavidez and remains ongoing. Finally, this morning, Governor Abigail Spanberger's administration has announced the release of more than $67 million to help Virginians reduce home energy costs. The funding will support energy efficiency upgrades and weatherization projects designed to lower utility bills and improve home energy performance. State officials say the program is intended to provide long-term savings for qualifying households across the Commonwealth. That's your local and state news, powered this hour by Connor Bowman Funeral Home and Crematory. I'm Craig Richards for B99.9.
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1: Here's your forecast for Rocky Mount, Martinsville, and Smith Mountain Lake. We've got plenty of clouds around today with temperatures reaching the upper 70s. Tonight stays mostly cloudy, the lows in the upper 50s. Saturday brings a big change, and it's going to feel quite a bit cooler. We'll have cloudy skies with highs only in the lower 60s and a chance for some rain during the afternoon. Rain becomes much more likely Saturday night, and we'll have some gusty winds, possibly reaching 30 miles an hour. Temperatures will hold in the upper 50s. Sunday looks like a washout with rain expected through the day and highs in the upper 60s. The wet weather continues Sunday night with temperatures holding in the mid 60s. I'm Johnny Cottle on Southern Virginia's Country Station.

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0: Well, Tom Petty for you, some Southern Fried Goodness and Free Fall in Southern Virginia's country station. B99.9 morning, it's 8:53, about 7 in front of 9 o'clock. It's Craig and Brent Jones, and of course, Sergeant King with the Rocky Mountain Police Department. Appreciate you today.
1: Oh, I appreciate you guys. I always have a good time when I'm in here.
0: Well, might as well have a good time when you come in here.
2: Yep.
0: I mean, why not? You don't want to have anything other than a good time.
1: That's
0: if you
1: right.
0: can help it,
2: yeah.
0: you want to have a good time. That's just a requisite for life. If you can get through, just have as good a time as you can.
2: Yeah. Oh, yeah. We may not be good, but we have a good time.
0: Well, yeah.
1: Yeah. There it is.
0: There you go. So, yeah, again, gearing up for the Trunk or Treats.
1: That's right.
0: That's coming up later this month.
1: Mm-hmm.
0: So for anybody that wasn't tuned in last hour when we were talking about this, just that's coming up. Is it the 29th?
1: Nope, it's the 30th.
0: 30th.
1: Friday the 30th.
2: Friday the 30th.
0: Yep.
1: So 6 to 8:30. Yep.
0: All right. And candy.
1: Yep. So it's going to be, of course, you know, it's at the Rocky Mountain Police Department, Fire Department building there on 1250 North Main. Going to be a lot of B99 is going to be there, of course. Robin James is going to be set up and in costume, you know, to be determined. And then, of course, you know, we're going to have a lot of other organizations, first responders that are going to be there as well, you know, handing out candy. And you know what? It's just a good night, and it's safe. So come on, you know, and enjoy it.
0: Looking forward to it. Always a great time out there. And appreciate you this morning. We thank you very much.
1: I appreciate you guys letting me come in here and take over the radio station. but always have a good time, and we appreciate your partnership. You know, Chief Young always wants me to emphasize that, you know, thank you for everything that you guys do for our community, because B99 is, it seems to be, you guys are everywhere as well. So, and we appreciate that.
0: Well, we try. And of course, community first, those aren't just words. Those are what you do.
1: Oh, absolutely.
0: Yeah, we live Rocky by Rocky Mountain Police Department.
1: Yes,
0: so, and we certainly appreciate everything that you do.
1: Mm-hmm.
0: And of course, if you want to be up to date with what's going on with the Rocky Mountain Police Department, you can always, you know, you're everywhere on the social.
1: Absolutely, we are. Facebook, Instagram, we're on X as well. You know, all those Neighbors by Ring, and then the Nextdoor app. You know, I update those frequently and almost daily. And if you need any more information, you know, just look that up, you know, and because we got a lot going on. It's not just Trunk or Treat. You know, we're involved in so many things. So stay tuned, and we'll see you next month.
0: All right.
1: All right.
0: We'll be around. It's 8:56. Here's a new one from Kenny Chesney. I heard this the other day, and I'm just like, well, that sounds like an old Kenny Chesney song. I'm like, well, no, I don't remember this one. Daggone, this is a new Kenny Chesney song. It's called Carry On. Here you go.

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This is the crossroads of country and rock. 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

0: Doobie Brother action for you there. That's China Grove. That was a request this morning. And I was going to tell you who that was requested by, but I lost the request. I had it right here, up here in front of me. But that was texted in this morning. So there you go. The Doobie Brothers.
1: Yeah.
0: It is a Southern Fried Friday. Oh, here it is. That was for Earl from the 276. Okay. So there you go, Earl. Instant request. Well, not an instant request because you sent that in a good bit ago, but I got it on.
1: Yeah.
0: So there you go. Anything you'd like to hear for Southern Fried Friday, I'll try to squeeze it in between now and 10 o'clock. You can text that in 276-629-9999. And let me do this because I'm afraid I'm going to forget. And I ain't going to lie. Things do slip by me and I forget stuff. It just
1: oh,
0: happens.
1: Oh, really?
0: It does. Mm. No, just,
1: imagine that.
0: Give me a ding for that, for pointing out the obvious. We've got tickets for the rodeo, Wynn Vineyard, Smith Mountain Lake, the rodeo. Now, that rodeo is coming up next weekend, and I believe it's going to be the 17th. Let me pull it up here in front of me, so I'm not lying to you. And again, it would be good if I planned this stuff and did my research ahead of time. But I mean, I'm not going to pretend. It just happens this way. October 17th, Wynn Vineyards Rodeo Nights. Wynn Vineyards, Smith Mountain Lake. Bull riding, barrel racing. They got the food trucks out there, vendors, mutton busting, and mini bulls. So that's what you have to look forward to if you'd like to score some tickets. A couple of ways you can do that. Number one, you can register on our website at b99.9fm.com. Or you can be caller number 9 right now and score a pair. 276-629-9999. 888-517-B99. Did I hit the button and make the girls holler?
1: Yeah.
0: I did?
1: Yeah, you did.
0: All right. I'm just making sure. I couldn't remember.
1: Yeah, you did.
0: Well, I'm talking and meaning to do that, and then I'm trying to pull up something else, and I can't do more than one thing at once. There was a time I could multitask. I can't single task anymore. I can't do that. If you'd like some rodeo tickets, call on number 9-276-629-9999, 888-517-B999. Good luck. I'm not playing that song.
1: Okay.
0: I'm sorry.
1: All right.
0: I'll just go ahead and tell you. It's Steeler's Wheel and Stuck in the Middle with You.
1: Oh, okay.
0: I hate it. I don't know why. But I do. I dislike that song with a passion.
1: Okay.
0: I'm not going to play it.
1: All right.
0: Don't. If you want to hear it, wait till after 10 o'clock. Maybe Ron will throw that on for you.
1: Yeah.
0: I'm sorry. I don't know what it is about that song. I do not like it. Well, I'll tell you what it is I don't like. And I'm sorry. I know your folks are calling right now. And just hang on so you can call me back in a second. I'm going to vent. So that song used to be on a Tide commercial. This was back in the 90s or early 2000s.
1: Okay.
0: I may have told you this story before. You remember the old clotheslines that would go like between apartment buildings, like in the big cities, and it would be like this little, and you'd roll them out across from one side to the other. It would be on pulleys.
1: Right.
0: So I think it was for Tide. It was for some kind of, you know,
1: laundry
0: detergent.
1: Yeah.
0: But there was a song that came across there. And while the song Stuck in the Middle with You was playing. So every time that I hear that song, I have a Tide commercial and women's underwear going across a clothesline in my head, Stuck in the Middle with You. So I'm sorry.
1: That's a good enough reason.
0: I don't want people like, well, oh, Craig's not going to play that song just because he don't like it. Well, there's a reason that I'm not.
1: Now,
0: so in case
1: everybody else will have that in their head, so they don't want to hear it either.
0: I need to see if I can find a clip of that commercial on YouTube or something and post it to the Facebook page. Everybody else can enjoy it like I have for the past 30 years or however long it's been.
1: Everything's on the internet. It's bound to be, too.
0: I'm sure it is. So for everyone that was calling in for the rodeo tickets, I apologize. I had to vent. So, but anyway, I did away with that song. It ain't happening. Well, I guess we need something in its place.
1: Yeah, we do.
0: Do you have, what do you want to hear something this morning? You want to hear some CCR?
1: CCR is always good. Okay. It don't matter when or what day or
0: you have one
1: song. It doesn't matter.
0: One in particular you like?
1: It's always good.
0: All of them good?
1: Well, let's see. We just had one. We just had Bad Moon, didn't we? Last hour or something.
0: Yeah, that played today.
1: Let's see. Of course, looking out my back door, I always love that one because it's weird. You know, talking about all the little animals dancing on the lawn.
0: Looking at your back door to the little animals. Okay. Yeah. All right. So what I'm going to do is, let me do this because now I've lost everybody that was dialed in for the daggone rodeo tickets. So I went.
1: Okay.
0: Craig's done venting now. You can call for your rodeo tickets. If you'd like to score some tickets for the rodeo, win venue, Smith Mountain Lake, 276-629-9999, 888-517-B999. And Brent's going to be singing out the back door here to the animals as CCR performs. So good luck. And we'll set you up with some tickets. Good morning.

y'all. It'll sit right here on this land. And you could leave town a rich man. And he said, boys, whatever you're offering, it won't be enough.

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1: I mean, sure, yeah, we do. But actually, we're mostly just cleaning our guns.
0: Southern Fried Fridays on B99.9.

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0: Georgia Satellite said, keep your hands to yourself.
1: That's good advice.
0: How many times do you have that said to you back in your day? No. Don't answer that. Don't answer that.
1: Back in my day, what about yesterday?
0: I was going to say back in your dating days. That's what I was going to say.
1: Well, what about yesterday?
0: Yesterday? Yesterday. All Brent's troubles were so far away.
1: No, they weren't. And they still aren't.
0: Oh, my goodness. It is 9:54. That's pretty much going to wrap it up for us, Mr. Jones.
1: I reckon it is.
0: You reckon?
1: Can't believe it's almost 10 o'clock already.
0: I know it is. I mean, time. Yeah. How is it you put it? Time's fun when you're having flies?
1: Yeah. That's what the frog said.
0: Ribbit. So, appreciate you this morning.
1: Glad to be here. And glad everybody could join us today.
0: Yep.
1: And if y'all will be good this weekend, I'll come back on Tuesday. Y'all come back on Monday, but I'll come back on Tuesday. So behave yourselves. Be careful. We'll see you then.
0: Look at you putting all these restrictions on people. Oh, and you know we're leading into the weekend.
1: Just be careful then.
0: All right. as careful as we have to be.
1: Yeah.
0: Thank you, sir. Appreciate you.
1: Yes, sir.
0: Got Robin James on the way for you next. Y'all have a peach of a weekend. Oh, don't forget high school football tonight. GW Danville at Bassett. We'll have that for you right here. 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Bye, y'all.
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My name is Robin James from the PVT Studios. 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

McCreery celebrating his 33rd birthday today. The season 10 American Idol winner. This has got to be my favorite Scotty McCreery song because he checks so many titles of George Strait songs in it. 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

0: New music on B99.9, All My Exes. That is Lauren Elena featuring Chase Matthews. Southern Virginia's country station is also your Virginia Tech football connection. The Hokies on the road. They're playing in California. And the game is coming your way tomorrow afternoon. We'll have pregame beginning at 1:30 and then kickoff at 3:30.
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didn't think too much of him. 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

white trash who lived over on Carver's Creek. They were mean as a snake and sneaky as a cat and belligerent when they'd speak. One night the oldest brother said, "Y'all meet me in the woody swamp later and we'll take

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Southern Fried Friday on B99.9. It's where we mix in some Southern rock that really rocks.

Tom Petty and the Heartbreakers on B99.9 on a Southern Fried Friday. Make sure you have this one circled on your calendar. It is still a week away, but Saturday, October 24th, it is the Ferrum College Blue Ridge Folklife Festival and Arts and Crafts Show. 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We'll be reminding you all next week, but make sure you've got that circled. It's such a cool event at the Folklife Festival.

Sturgill Simpson on this Southern Fried Friday on B99.9. The bells at the end of that song make me feel like it's a Christmas song. It's Robin James. Garth is taking his Blame It All on My Roots Arena Tour to Chicago this weekend with 3 sold-out shows that start tomorrow night.

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0: Blake Shelton from B99.9. Such a powerful song. 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It'll be here before you know it, coming up October 30th through November the 1st, and we've got tickets to each of those races that weekend. So you have a chance to win the weekend, is what we call it. Win the weekend, a pair of tickets to the truck race, a pair of tickets to the O'Reilly Auto Parts Series, and a pair of cup race tickets in Martinsville. All you have to do is get signed up. 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

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I'm Robin James. Ashley McBride says that she has a gift that Dolly gave her. It's a tube of chapstick. And Ashley says Dolly gave it to her when she was first starting out in Nashville. And whenever she needs a little extra confidence before a big interview, she puts some on.

Southern Fried at B99.9. It's the Hag. I'm Robin James. Lainey Wilson is releasing new music today. She's collaborated with John Mayer, and her husband, Duck Hodges, is going to be in a music video that she's releasing as well. Here's Lainey.

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Coming up in just minutes, I've got your Southern Comfort for the day. I'm Robin James. Lauren, Elena, and Kane Brown, they've been friends since grade school, which I think is so cool. This is from 10 years ago. What Ifs on B99.9.

0: 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Thank you for listening. With an encouraging word for your day, my name is Robin James, and this is today's Southern Comfort. Don't ever give up on your dreams because you need them. Don't ever compromise your morals because they make you who you are. Don't ever hide your feelings because someone's willing to hear them. Don't ever think you've got it all figured out because the next moment you won't. Don't ever live your life in the past because then you'll miss out on the now. Don't ever let people bring you down because they don't deserve to. Don't ever be someone you aren't because then you'll never know who you really are. Don't ever let someone tell you how you feel because it's not their right to. Don't ever give up something that feels right because it probably is. Don't ever worry about the petty things because they just don't matter. Don't ever run away from your problems because they will always find you. Don't ever be afraid to take risks because they make life worth living. Don't ever let someone take away your happiness because it was never theirs to take. That's today's Southern Comfort on B99.9.
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0: 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Welcome to Robin's Country Cafe.
1: It always feels so weird to say that.
0: I'm Robin James. Thanks for joining me. It's our Friday lunch date. Hits from the 80s and the 90s this hour. And a story behind a song. We're going to celebrate a country music birthday today. Serving up the songs that are hot on Southern Virginia's Country

playing the legends on the Country Cafe. B99.9, Crystal Gayle there. Another legend for you, Dolly Parton. October 9th, 1978, Dolly had a mega big night. She took home country music's biggest prize, CMA Entertainer of the Year. Dolly became only the second woman to win the CMA's Entertainer of the Year award. Loretta Lynn did it in 1972. Dolly was bringing a whole new audience over to country music with her hit songs like this one, Two Doors Down.

Country Cafe Hour on B99.9, the best of the 80s and the 90s. And occasionally we dip our toe into the early 2000s, like I'm going to do right now. It was October 2001. Trace Adkins released his fourth studio album, Chrome. That man, that voice. I'm trying. Trace Adkins on B99.9.

0: It's getting up early, pulling double shifts. 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But I'm trying.
1: It's Robin's Country Cafe on Southern Virginia's Country.

Origins, especially during the Country Cafe on B99.9. I'm Robin James. Vince Gill wrote this song about his wife, Amy Grant, and he dedicated the entire album, Let's Make Sure We Kiss Goodbye, to her. The song was a top 10 hit for Vince just a couple of weeks after Vince and Amy married. Feels like love.

like cooties. That love will get you. B99.9 Country Cafe. Sending out early birthday wishes to Tanya Tucker. She turns 68 tomorrow. Started her career at 13 years of age, and she's been making great music ever since. This is one of my favorites, 1988. Strong Enough to Bend, Tanya Tucker on B99.9.

B99.9, it is the Country Cafe you're listening to, and thank you. Time for Story Behind the Song, and on May 25th, 2011, it was a 17-year-old Scotty McCreery that made history. He won the 10th season of American Idol, and Scotty became the first male country singer to win the competition. The song he performed that night during the finale was I Love You This Big. Written by the late Brett James, Scotty felt immediately when he heard the song that it was something that could be very special. What made the song so meaningful to Scotty was that he could express his love for his family and his gratitude to the millions of fans who voted for him while he was on Idol. And it made history, too. It debuted at number 32 on the Billboard Country chart. Now, that's the highest debut for a new artist's first single since the chart began keeping the data in 1990. Scotty says that the song became even more special when he started performing it in concert. He said he'd look out in the audience and he'd see fans stretching their arms wide, just like the song says. And he said just seeing a stadium or a concert hall, a venue full of fans with their arms outstretched to him, gave him chills. He says those moments are what put a big smile on his face. And 15 years later, it is a song that still holds a special place in his heart because it was his very first single. I Love You This Big. That's the story behind with Scotty McCreery and the Country Cafe on B99.9.

0: B99.9 Country Cafe. The story behind I Love You This Big, Scotty McCreery, and happy birthday to Scotty. He is celebrating his 33rd birthday today. Hard to believe. He was just 17 years old when he won American Idol, and he released that as his debut single, I Love You This Big. This is the Country Cafe. Brooks and Dunn next.
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8: 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Sweet.

Hope you're enjoying the Southern Fried Friday on B99.9. From the PVT studios, I'm Robin James with this life observation. Only in America do we buy hot dogs in packages of 10. You know where I'm going with this. And the buns come in packages of 8. For the OCD, that is maddening. That means that somewhere somebody is buying 5.

The best of the legends, the best of today on B99.9. Chase Matthew just gave Jason Aldean one heck of an end of tour thank you gift, a 1968 Pontiac Le Mans convertible. And the year wasn't random. Chase picked a 68 as a nod to the opening line of Jason's My Kind of Party song. I got the cover off the 68. Chase found the car on Facebook Marketplace. How about that? Then he spent months fixing it up and customizing it. He said to turn it into what he called a proper country singer hot rod before he surprised Jason at the end of their tour just a couple of weeks ago in September. That's a pretty big, serious thank you gift. I mean, that's setting the bar pretty high. A 1968 Pontiac Le Mans convertible. Jason's going to sing about it now for you.

0: Stella Lefty with Boston on B99.9. Happy Friday. If you're looking for something to do Saturday, the Big Otter Mill in Bedford County is going to be having their Harvest Festival from 10 until 4. They'll have tours of the mill, live music, local vendors, demonstrations, food, including Brunswick stew. It's my favorite time of year, Brunswick stew. Good stuff. So that's Big Otter Mill in Bedford County, 10 until 4, the Harvest Festival.
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W99.9. I'm Robin James. Tim McGraw and Faith Hill just celebrated their 30th wedding anniversary earlier this week. They were married October the 6th, 1996, at Tim's aunt's home in Louisiana. And Tim marked the anniversary by sharing memories of old family photos and videos from their lives together. He put that on social media. They have three daughters, two of the biggest careers in country music. Tim and Faith, happy 30th anniversary.

Southern Virginia's country station. I'm sure he's not getting much sleep right now. New daddy, Mitchell Tenpenny. He and his wife, country singer Megan Patrick, welcomed their first child last month.

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And the new parents say right now, they're just soaking up every minute with her. Here is Mitchell on B93.

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0: Ella Langley on B99.9. It's Southern Virginia's country station. Today is the best weather day of the weekend. We've got a chance of rain tomorrow and on Sunday. So as you're headed out to football tonight, low temperatures going to be in the mid-50s. And speaking of football, you know B99.9 has your chance to score Virginia Tech football tickets to all the remaining home games. All you have to do is text the word Hokies to 276-629-9999. The word is Hokies, and you'll be in it for the remaining games against Georgia Tech, Stanford, and UVA. Those home games, two of them are already sold out. So get registered, signed up today. Text the word Hokies to 276-629-9999. 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

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From the PVT studios, I'm Robin James. 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

0: Kenny Chesney, B99.9, his latest number one song. I'm Robin James. There's a senior dog that's getting a lot of attention. The video has gone viral because his owners have him doing his own version of Pilates, and they call it Paw-lotties, which is gentle stretching and movements to help the dog stay active as he is getting older. Paw-lotties. This dog officially has a better workout routine than I do.
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You postponed the final three shows of his All-American Roadshow this week. The good news is that Kansas City and Lincoln, Nebraska are not canceled. He has just rescheduled them. So here's hoping that Chris is feeling better quickly and getting back to what he does so very well. Chris Stapleton on B99.9.

Southern Fried Friday, Blackberry Smoke on B99.9. It is Fire Prevention Week this week, and I've been trying to give you some just practical tips. Lithium ion batteries are in just about everything now, or phones, power tools, scooters, e-bikes, and they can overheat, so they can cause a fire hazard. So be mindful of those lithium batteries. And they also tell us, and we know this, but, you know, use the charger that comes with the device, which is hard to do anymore because you have so many devices and so many chargers. But the experts urge that you use the charger made for the device. Just a couple of tips during Fire Prevention Week from B99.9.

0: Ella Langley, Morgan Wallen. I Can't Love You Anymore on B99.9 Southern Virginia's Country Station. I'm Robin James. It is time for me to head on out the door. Johnny Law is on the way next to take care of you. And speaking of Johnny, I am going to be off next week, so Johnny will be in for me and taking care of you next week. So Johnny Law, our all-purpose guy, he's like our DH, our designated hitter. And so Johnny next today, and he'll be in for me on Monday, and I'll be back with you in a week. Thank you for listening. Hope you have a good weekend. Take care of you. Bye.
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1: Here's your forecast for Rocky Mount, Martinsville, and Smith Mountain Lake. Mostly cloudy skies tonight with temperatures falling to the upper 50s. Saturday is going to be a cooler day with lots of clouds and highs only in the lower 60s. We could see some rain develop during the afternoon, but the wetter weather comes Saturday night. Rain is expected overnight with winds picking up and gusts possibly reaching 30 miles an hour. Temperatures will stay in the upper 50s. Sunday looks like a rainy day from start to finish with highs in the upper 60s. The rain continues Sunday night with temperatures holding in the mid-60s. I'm Johnny Cottle on Southern Virginia's Country Station.

0: Southern Virginia's country station, B99.9 and People Magazine, says authorities recently found 10 live birds hidden in a traveler's underwear at Miami International Airport. Oh, do I really want to read this? Alberto Castillo arrived from Cuba and was selected for a second inspection. Officers noticed an unexplained bulge. I won't tell you where. You can figure that one out. And said Castillo appeared nervous. A pat down uncovered 8 yellow-faced grassquits. What is a grassquit? And 2 blue grosbeaks. I don't know what those are either. Castillo had checked no when asked if he was bringing any kind of animals or wildlife into the United States. He said the birds were for his personal use. No mention of a woodpecker, though.
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11: Here's your forecast for Rocky Mount, Martinsville, and Smith Mountain Lake. Mostly cloudy skies tonight with temperatures falling to the upper 50s. Saturday is going to be a cooler day with lots of clouds and highs only in the lower 60s. We could see some rain develop during the afternoon, but the wetter weather comes Saturday night. Rain is expected overnight with winds picking up and gusts possibly reaching 30 miles an hour. Temperatures will stay in the upper 50s. Sunday looks like a rainy day from start to finish with highs in the upper 60s. The rain continues Sunday night with temperatures holding in the mid-60s. I'm Johnny Cottle on Southern Virginia's Country Station.

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100 times, but you don't know that. Cause I was afraid I'd be ashamed that you'd laugh when you found out just how far it went. 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

0: Elena and Chase Matthew on Southern Virginia's country station, B99.9, and a Disney guest. Well, he recently left a moving boat on Epcot's Grand Fiesta Tour. The guest dove into the water while his friends cheered. The ride stopped for 15 minutes. Walt Disney World says the behavior was unsafe and a clear violation of park rules. The guest and his party were trespassed from Disney property. The diver and his friends were chugging margaritas before they got on the ride. See? It is 5 o'clock somewhere.
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4: Here's your forecast for Rocky Mount, Martinsville, and Smith Mountain Lake. Mostly cloudy skies tonight with temperatures falling to the upper 50s. Saturday is going to be a cooler day with lots of clouds and highs only in the lower 60s. We could see some rain develop during the afternoon, but the wetter weather comes Saturday night. Rain is expected overnight with winds picking up and gusts possibly reaching 30 miles an hour. Temperatures will stay in the upper 50s. Sunday looks like a rainy day from start to finish with highs in the upper 60s. The rain continues Sunday night with temperatures holding in the mid-60s. I'm Johnny Cottle on Southern Virginia's Country Station.

decked out in my t-shirt and blue jeans. Southern Virginia's country station, B99.9. This is Johnny Law in the BBT studios on a Southern Fried Friday. And on the way, Charlie Daniels Band, Jason Aldean, Blake Shelton, also got some CCR. But now, it's Alan Jackson.

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We have Virginia Tech football tickets. Would you like some? 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

0: Southern Virginia's country station, B99.9. Are you celebrating a birthday today? Well, let me say happy birthday. And celebs doing the exact same thing. Country singer Megan Maroney is 29, so young. Scotty McCreery is 33. Football Hall of Famer Mike Singletary is 68. Sharon Osbourne, 74. And singer Jackson Brown turned 78.
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3: Here's your forecast for Rocky Mount, Martinsville, and Smith Mountain Lake. Mostly cloudy skies tonight with temperatures falling to the upper 50s. Saturday is going to be a cooler day with lots of clouds and highs only in the lower 60s. We could see some rain develop during the afternoon, but the wetter weather comes Saturday night. Rain is expected overnight with winds picking up and gusts possibly reaching 30 miles an hour. Temperatures will stay in the upper 50s. Sunday looks like a rainy day from start to finish with highs in the upper 60s. The rain continues Sunday night with temperatures holding in the mid-60s. I'm Johnny Cottle on Southern Virginia's Country Station.

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1: 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I'm Susie Armstrong. 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
1: Cole Custer will drive the number 41 entry in the NASCAR Cup Series for a third straight season, Haas Factory Team announced today. The revelation answers one of the last silly season questions left for 2027. The 28-year-old currently sits 32nd in the point standings, the same position he finished out 2025. Custer has just one top 10 result this year, a 10th in the regular season finale at Daytona. The California native has one Cup Series victory from 2020 at Kentucky Speedway during his first full-time season in the Premier Series. A 15-time winner in the O'Reilly Auto Parts Series, Custer captured that championship in 2023. I'm Susie Armstrong. 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
1: Here's your forecast for Rocky Mount, Martinsville, and Smith Mountain Lake. Mostly cloudy skies tonight with temperatures falling to the upper 50s. Saturday is going to be a cooler day with lots of clouds and highs only in the lower 60s. We could see some rain develop during the afternoon, but the wetter weather comes Saturday night. Rain is expected overnight with winds picking up and gusts possibly reaching 30 miles an hour. Temperatures will stay in the upper 50s. Sunday looks like a rainy day from start to finish with highs in the upper 60s. The rain continues Sunday night with temperatures holding in the mid-60s. I'm Johnny Cottle on Southern Virginia's Country Station.

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Southern Virginia's country station, B99.9. This is Johnny Law. The Columbia, Missouri police, well, they've arrested a naked hiker. Block cameras helped them locate the man's vehicle near the trail. He was hauled off to jail on four counts of misconduct. The 33-year-old did not say why he was naked. I guess he just misunderstood when he heard there was a lot of wildlife in the area. 6 lanes.

Sarah Evans, a little bit stronger, on Southern Virginia's country station, B99.9. This is Johnny Law, and it's a 99-minute music marathon, and it's powered by Angie McGee and the Franklin County Home Team. And in case you didn't know, this is Brett.

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0: 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Danville and the Bassett Bengals. Greg and Ron will have the call, and the pregame starts at 6:45.
1: Didn't win the lotto, but the dogs won. 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This the things to do, it ain't a long one. 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

0: 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Here's Merle Haggard and George Jones. Yesterday's Wine.
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Johnny Law here, and on the way, Tim McGraw, Zach Top, Kenny Chesney, Travis Tritt, and later on this hour, it's the Connect Health and Wellness High School Football Game of the Week, GW Danville and the Bassett Bengals. 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

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Going 10-7, the Connect Health and Wellness High School Football Game of the Week. 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
2: Well, good evening, Southern Virginia.
3: Hey, wait a minute.
2: We are ready for some high school football, the Connect Health and Wellness High School Football Game of the Week. It's Craig Richards along with Mr. Ronald Keith Morris.
3: Yeah, well, wait a minute. This song got to finish playing first,
2: man.
3: Oh, man.
2: You're singing along to Lenny Kravitz is what it is. My goodness.
3: Hey, everybody. We missed y'all last week.
2: We did. But, Virginia Tech football.
3: Oh, yeah.
2: We won't talk about the field goal. But it felt weird last week not being in a booth with you somewhere.
3: Yeah, you know what? It really did feel weird. But, coming about 4:30 last Friday night, my wife looked at me going, "Are you getting ready to go?" And I'm going, "No, it's no game tonight." She says, "What?"
2: Did you see that look of disappointment?
3: Oh, I did.
2: All right.
3: Not only that, the dogs, the fish, and the aquarium, they were all disappointed.
2: Well, she's smiling tonight.
3: Oh,
2: because
3: yes.
2: Because you're out of the house.
3: Yep.
2: We are at Ed Bassett Stadium in beautiful Bassett, Virginia, and we are ready for a game tonight. So GW Danville comes to town to taste on the Bassett Bengals. And as I look at the standings here in the Piedmont,
3: mm-hmm.
2: Look who's right there on top, Ron.
3: Oh, yeah. Let me tell you what. You're going to be shocked.
2: Yeah.
3: It's Bassett.
2: It's
3: number
2: Bassett,
3: one in the Piedmont
2: one.
3: District.
2: Yeah, 2-0. Perfect 2-0 in the district.
3: Yeah.
2: And then you're wondering about GW. Well, they're tied for fifth with Magna Vista, and there's a reason for that.
3: Yep.
2: Magna Vista and GW have not played any Piedmont District games yet. This is the first Piedmont District game for GW tonight against the Bassett Bengals.
3: Yeah, and they're both undefeated, too. We're talking about GW, Danville, and Magna Vista. They're, again, undefeated at 5-0. Let's start with GW, again, talking about their record that they have. They had a tough game, the first one, Greg. When they played Reeseville, they got away with a 20-19 win. But the other last four games, they've blown people away with a big win last week over William Fleming, 31-13. And that was head coach Nick Anderson's 100th win as the coach of the GW Eagles. And they've got some tough players. They got about three juniors that we'll be keeping our eyes on tonight. That's running back Stanford Lipscomb, also junior wide receiver Nazir Wilson, and the quarterback Taven Covington. And they've got another wide receiver we will be looking at tonight, that's senior

0: Dalion Johnson. Now again, Bassett coming in tonight, number one in the Piedmont District with a 4-2 record under the helm of Joe Fielder. And they're coming off a 28-27 win in overtime with Tunstall. So we look at tonight's game. What's that hurricane coming through? Isaiah? Yeah. It might be one of those tonight. Might be a close game. We don't know. We don't know what to really expect from the number one team and the tie for the number 5th team in the Piedmont District tonight. But it's going to be a good one. And by the way, the two wins in the Piedmont District for the Bassett Bengals came with Mecklenburg, who they smoked a couple of weeks ago. And again, the win they had last week with the Tunstall Trojans.
1: Absolutely. So looking forward to the game tonight, Mr. Morris. And as a matter of fact, I was able to connect with Kara Cooper with the Martinsville Bulletin.
0: Oh, yeah.
1: Great coverage of local sports, high school sports here in Southern Virginia. And we talked a little high school football, and I thought, well, y'all get tired of hearing me talk all the time. I mean, we never get tired of hearing Ron talk, but I mean, I get tired of hearing me talk sometimes. So yeah, I thought, well, okay, Let's get somebody else's perspective on some of these games. And this is not the only game in the area tonight. We've got Magna Vista is in action. Martinsville is on the road at Floyd County. Patrick County has a game with Radford. So we kind of picked her mind about these matchups tonight. And we're going to take a quick break. We'll come right back and we'll bring you that portion. I caught up with her earlier this morning, so we got that recorded. We'll bring that to you in just a couple of minutes. You are locked in to the PVT Express pregame show on the Connect Health and Wellness High School Football Game of the Week here on Southern Virginia's country station, B99.9.
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1: 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Today's matchup, GW Danville taking on your Bassett Bengals. We were able to hook up with Kara Cooper with the Martinsville Bulletin, Ron,
0: yep,
1: and talk a little football. So we'll get a little insight from her as we get ready for things to get underway here at Ed Bassett Stadium.
2: I was able to catch up earlier today with Kara Cooper, sports editor with the Martinsville Bulletin, and talk a little high school football. So, Karen, let's get your thoughts on tonight's Connect Health and Wellness High School Football Game of the Week on B99.9. George Washington headed into Ed Bassett Stadium to take on the Bassett Bengals. Your thoughts on tonight's matchup?
6: Bassett's going to have their hands full. GW is a really, really good team. They beat Reidsville to start the year, and Reidsville won a state championship in North Carolina last year. So Bassett definitely has their hands full. They're in a little bit of an upswing. They've won the last two games. They beat Tunstall in overtime last week, and Tunstall is also a really good team. Tunstall is actually above them in the region rankings. So winning that game was pretty big, but Bassett definitely has their hands full for sure. GW is probably the best team on this side of the state.
2: Let's switch gears to another team that is undefeated on the season and pretty good in their own right, the Magna Vista Warriors. They're at home this week. Mecklenburg County visits. Mecklenburg County 2-4 on the season, and Magna Vista, of course, unbeaten at this point. Thoughts on this one?
6: Yeah, Magna Vista, the way their schedule worked out, it was kind of perfect. All of their non-district games to start, and then they had a bye, and then it's all Piedmont District the rest of the year. So this is their Piedmont opener. They're just on a roll. They lost so many seniors last year, and you wouldn't even know it. Hunter Willard, their quarterback, has just been lights out for them. And then they've got two running

0: backs, Joshua Moyer Jr. and Jay Barber, who has 5 touchdowns the last 2 games. I think Moyer has 4. So, you know, just a really good, solid offensive attack all around. And then their defense, they're always known for defense, and it's no different this year. They're only allowing, like, less than 14 points a game to opponents. So they're second in the region right now, just behind Byrd, but they'll definitely host a home game in the playoffs.
1: Magna Vista is just one of those teams. It seems like they'll have some great players that come through and they'll leave, and you start thinking to yourself, man, is Magna Vista going to be Magna Vista next season? And then Coach Favero, he just keeps them rolling. It's Magna Vista year in and year out.
0: It's just a full program over there, and I don't know what's in the water in Ridgeway, but they don't let up. It's the kids over there. The middle school team is good. Their JV team is also undefeated right now. Yeah, I don't know how he does it. Year after year, there is never a down year, really.
1: All right, Kara, so we're caught up now on the Piedmont. Let's move to the Three Rivers District. There's a big game tonight in Floyd County. The 4-1 Floyd County Buffaloes taking on the 3-2 Martinsville Bulldogs. Martinsville, maybe a little bit of a surprise to some folks. Won one game all of last year. 3 wins already this season, 3-2 on the year, with a new coach in Coach Golding. Your thoughts on this one?
0: Yeah, Coach Golding has actually been there for several decades as a coordinator on defense, and he's also the athletic director. And he told me before the year that they really wanted someone who had been there, who knew the kids knew them, to kind of ease that transition before they look for a new head coach. And he has clearly done really, really well. The players obviously really like playing for him. You know, huge turnaround, especially last week's win over James River. That was big. James River was, I think, 3rd in the region at the time. And Martinsville beat them 28-0, their first shutout in a couple years. So, yeah, the defense especially is playing really, really well for them. So it's a great turnaround.
1: I know that's one thing when we'd caught up with Coach Golding earlier in the season. Defense and running the football were the two things mm-hmm. that he wanted to focus on, especially running the football, because that's kind of the Martinsville way.
0: Yeah, all 4 of their touchdowns last week were on the ground. So they're definitely running the ball really well. This week against Floyd, Floyd's really, really good. You know, we'll see how well they do up there, but they're playing really, really great this year.
1: And I'm going to have to root for Floyd County because I graduated from there. So I can't help it. I got to be a homer for that one. So one more. We'll swing here and take a look at Radford. Radford is headed to Patrick County. So Radford 4-1 and Patrick County 2-4. It's a home game for Patrick County.
0: Yeah, Patrick County, this stretch of the season for them is really tough. The Three Rivers District's just really tough anyway. But they had to play Carroll County 2 weeks ago, who was the top team in the district, one of the top teams in Region 3D. Then last week they played Floyd, who is the top team in Region 2C, and now they're playing Radford, who's 2nd in the region. So those 3 games, that's a really tough stretch for Patrick County. They're struggling a little bit. They're running the ball well. Most of their touchdowns are coming on the ground. They have a player on defense, Braden Hilton. He had 3 straight games, I think, with an interception. Their quarterback, Jaden Corns, he scored both touchdowns last week. So they'll have their hands full against Radford for sure, but they're a good team, and Coach Morrison, he does well over there.
1: Bunch of great matchups tonight. It'll be interesting to see how all these pan out. Kara, thank you so much for your time tonight.
0: Yeah, thanks for having me.
1: So there you go, folks. Some insight into tonight's matchups across Southern Virginia from Kara Cooper, sports editor with the Martinsville Bulletin. You can read more of her work at martinsvillebulletin.com. Kara and the Bulletin do a great job covering high school sports here in Southern Virginia. And we'll be back. The Connect Health and Wellness High School Football Game of the Week. This is the PPT Express pregame show. Tonight's matchup, GW Danville taking on your Bassett Bengals. Kickoff coming up next.
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1: All right, Mr. Morris.
3: Yes, we're ready, man.
1: We're just about ready to get rolling here at Ed Bassett Stadium as Bassett hosts GW Danville tonight.
3: Yeah, GW winning the toss, electing to receive, And Bassett getting ready to kick off on the 40-yard line. If you look

0: Looking at your screen from left to right. GW is on the left. Bassett's on the right.
1: All right, folks. The Connect Health and Wellness High School football game of the week here on Southern Virginia's country station, B99.9 WZBB, Stanleytown, Rocky Mount, Martinsville. And we will try to keep you up to date with other scores from around the tonight as we can, as this one is underway. Squib kick, that's going to be fielded at about the 20-yard line. In return, that's going to be number four on the return, and man, what a return.
2: Good day.
1: He powered through a couple of tackles, and he's brought down at about the 45-yard line of GW.
2: E.J. Linder handling that is one tackle away from breaking it all the way.
1: I thought he had those legs a-pumping. I thought he was going to roll on down, but Bassett lucky to get a hold of him. So we will have our first look at GW on offense, a Sarver cleaning first and 10 for the Eagles. So we'll see what they've got. This is our first look at GW this season, Ron.
2: Yes.
1: So they've got them lined up in the shotgun, two receivers to the right, and that's going to be a handoff to number six around the left side of that line.
2: Boys,
1: gets a grip, and man, he is gone.
2: Day.
1: He is gone. He cuts his way back to midfield. Goodness. He's going to be on to the house, Ron. That's a touchdown, GW.
2: Wow. 55 yards, man.
1: 55 yards. That is Amari Word, number six on the run. And just like that, 6-0.
2: Wow.
1: Daniels Auto Glass and Tent touchdown for the Eagles here tonight. And man, oh, man.
2: Good day.
1: That's what you call getting started with a bang.
2: Man, that's what you call a lot of speed.
1: That's yes, and he showed it off.
2: Wow.
1: I mean, he took that handoff, cut around the left side of the line,
2: yeah,
1: ran straight upfield, yep. and cut through a couple of tackles, cut it back up midfield, and he used every part of the field to get to the end zone. And there was a flag on the play, unsportsmanlike.
2: Yep. Touchdown still good. I'm supposed to like punt. Here we go again. Against the Eagles.
1: So we've seen a lot of those penalties this season, Ron. Yeah. Those unsportsmanlike. So we'll see here as they get them lined up for the extra point. So 6-0 early on, 11:41 to go here in the first quarter.
2: Good day. It only took... It took 39 seconds.
1: It took, it didn't take long. It did not take long. So we'll see.
2: Well, not 39 seconds. My math is way off, man.
1: I wasn't going to say anything.
2: 19 seconds.
1: I wasn't going to take my shoes off and check
2: it. It's 19 seconds.
1: It's okay. I don't think any of your teachers are listening. As we await the extra point here. Hold is down, kick is up, and it is upright. So make that 7-0 with the Connect Health and Wellness High School football game of the week. So GW draws first blood tonight. And, man, they
2: Good day.
1: Wow.
2: Man, I got so excited I started stuttering again. I tell you, man.
1: Well,
2: I'm just amazed at word speed.
1: If we want to look at the bright side, we got our first look at Bassett on offense tonight. So I'm going bright side.
2: Okay.
1: I'm going bright side.
2: All right.
1: So we will try to keep you up to date with some of the other games in the area tonight throughout. We'll check those and keep you going because some of those are very interesting.
2: Yeah.
1: I mean, for me, especially Martinsville and Floyd County. Martinsville has played well to this point of the season,
2: mm-hmm.
1: especially when you compare it to last year.
2: Yeah.
1: So I'm curious to see how that game's going to track for Martinsville. And then for Floyd, it's like, how good are the Buffaloes?
2: Well, I mean, I know one thing. Martinsville, they're going to get some Buffalo wings. Better be the hot ones.
1: I graduated from up there. I never saw any Buffalo wings, I promise you. Oh, my. 11:41 to go here in the first quarter. Connect Health and Wellness High School football game of the week. GW leading this one early, 7-0. a one-play drive, resulting in a touchdown. So we got the kickoff. That's going to be fielded at about the 20-yard.

0: yard line of Bassett's.
1: Oh,
0: and on the return, and he's going to bring that up to about the 37, 38 yard line.
1: Just watching one of the Bassett blockers get not blocked, but cremated.
0: That's going to bring up a Sarver cleaning first and 10 for the Bengals tonight. And we'll get our first look at Micah Ryan with this offense.
1: And we're having trouble again tonight with their numbers because they have those Doc jerseys on.
0: Yep, we'll do the best we can. So Micah lines him up in the shotgun, and that's going to be a handoff. It's going to be up the middle and little to nothing, maybe a loss on the play, Ron.
1: Yes.
0: Met by the Eagles and brought down. So that's going to be a second. I think he may have lost a yard or so on
1: yeah,
0: that.
1: Yeah, he did. Lost about two.
0: All right.
1: Really lost a yard, yeah.
0: So the ball officially marked at the 37-yard line. Second down. 11:07 to go here in the first quarter. GW leading this one 7-0 over Bassett. Again, Ryan has him lined up in the shotgun, one receiver to either side. He drops back to pass this time. He's got a man.
1: Oh, man, put it behind him.
0: Little zing on that pass. That's going to be incomplete. That's going to bring up a quick third down for Bassett. Keep on, I might have to pull out the binoculars for these numbers tonight.
1: Yeah, I'm telling you.
0: Bassett's got the dark jerseys on tonight.
1: They're dark.
0: They are.
1: They're so dark, man, you can almost not see them.
0: The numbers have just a faint outline of them, and they're really hard to make out. So third and 10, Ryan back, gets some pressure. He's flushed to the right, and he's looking to throw. Found a man, forced it in there, knocked away by the defense.
1: Man, what a great defensive play by Nazir Wilson.
0: That was a great play right there. Throwing, had to get rid of it. He had some pressure from a couple of sides there.
1: Yeah, and the pass was intended for Austin Ratcliffe.
0: So that's going to bring up a fourth and 10 for the Bassett Bengals, and they will be forced to kick this one away. Connect Health and Wellness High School Football Game of the Week. It's Craig Richards and Mr. Ron Morris with you this week.
1: And good evening.
0: And good evening to you.
1: Well, what a great night for football, Craig.
0: Well, it's finally getting to be football feeling weather. Man, got pressure on that punt. They nearly got to him. He did get the punt away, and that's going to be down at about the 44-yard line.
1: Yeah, GW's 44, yeah.
0: So that's where the Eagles will take it over. That's going to be another Sarver cleaning first and 10, this time for the Eagles. And we'll see what GW does on offense this time. Hopefully, Bassett can get rolling here on the D. GW showing off some speed early in this game on offense.
1: On that kickoff return, too.
0: Exactly.
1: Yeah.
0: So they've got him lined up in the shotgun. One receiver wide to the right, one back in the backfields. And that's going to be a handoff. That's going to be straight up the middle. That's going to be number one. And there he goes.
1: Day.
0: He's got some speed on him, and he is brought down. Big pickup on the play.
1: Oh,
0: he's dragged
1: goodness.
0: Down at about the 20-yard line of Bassett.
1: Man, that is for them Lipscomb, number one.
0: Lipscomb, yes. That's a name I have a feeling we're going to be hearing a lot of tonight.
1: Oh, my goodness, man. I mean, I blinked and he was over here.
0: Yes.
1: Good
0: yes.
1: day.
0: That was wow.
1: Is that coming back? No. What?
0: Well, we'll see.
1: Holding.
0: That's going to be a hold against GW. So, well, yes, that will come back.
1: It looked good.
0: It maybe that's the reason there was such a big hole there, Ron. So, big break there for Bassett. And they're going to have to find some way to contain this quickness that GW has shown off so far tonight. So, again, they're going to line them up. In the shotgun. And that's going to be another handoff. That's going to be straight up the middle. That's going to be Lipscomb once again. Bounces off to the left-hand side, and they finally, he just ran out of real estate and went out of bounds.

0: So that's going to be good for another Sarver cleaning first down. So thus far, GW kind of moving the ball on command, Ron.
1: Uh-huh. They're showing, hey, y'all watch this.
0: Yes.
1: We got the Roadrunner, Z28 Camaro.
0: So Covington at quarterback for GW. Empty backfield now. Three receivers to the right, two to the left. Five wide, Ron.
1: No, flag.
0: Oh, flag on the play.
1: Somebody took off early. Oh, no, it's timeout.
0: That's going to be a timeout. All right. Well, that timeout, we'll take a timeout. We'll be right back. Connect Health and Wellness High School Football Game of the Week on B99.9. 10:20 to go here in the first quarter. 7-0, GW leads the Bassett Bengals.
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1: All right, Ron.
2: Here we go.
1: So, GW up early in this one, 14-0. Man, they're... If we have seen anything yet, they are quick.
2: Yes.
1: On offense. And these running backs, and not just Lipscomb, but especially Lipscomb, got some moves.
2: He's shake and bake. And no help.
1: And no. I knew you were going to say that. We got 6:06 to go here as Bassett awaits the kickoff. It is up, and that's going to be fielded at about the 5-yard line. And that's going to be returned right up the middle, and he's going to be brought down by a host of Eagles.
2: They came to hit, too.
1: Looks like Ratcliffe on the return there.
2: They came to hit.
1: They did.
2: Good day.
1: So we'll see now if Bassett can dial up something on offense. They desperately need to.
2: Yes.
1: So let's see what we could come up with here. 6:01 to go, 14-0. GW leads this one. So Micah Ryan brings him out. He's going to be in the shotgun. One receiver split to either side. And one man in the backfield. And that's going to be a handoff. That's going to be up the middle. And he is met and driven backwards.
3: Wow. There's no room
2: there. Oh, my.
1: GW showing some juice on defense, too, Ron.
2: Man. He got hit, man. His sinuses may be clear for the next 6 months.
1: He was met by about three of the white jerseys and flat on his back before he knew what was going on. That's going to bring up a second down. Ball at the 21-yard line, second and 10. So, again, Ryan for the shotgun. Two receivers to his right, one to his left, man in the backfields. And that's going to be another handoff. Cuts it around to the right-hand, left-hand side. Brought down around the 30-yard line. So there's some positive yardage for the Bengals.
2: Yes.
1: That's going to be close to a first down, Ron.
2: And it looked like Ethan Woods, the ball carrier there, yeah.
1: All right, so Woods.
2: Man, he picked up about 10, 12 on that one.
1: Yeah. They're going to move the chains, so they're going to go ahead and give him the first on that one. So, Sarver cleaning first and 10 for the Bassett Bengals. So, maybe resuscitating this offense just a little bit. They desperately need to get the ball down the field, put some points on the board.
2: I'm glad they're on this side of the field so we can possibly see the numbers.
1: Ryan, again, that's going to be a handoff. And he is met on the right side of that line. And maybe picked up a yard on the play. Short gain. That was Rivers on the carry.
2: Okay.
1: Second and 9, ball at the 32-yard line.
2: Look like this might, they might chalk this one up to a pass play here.
1: So again, Ryan lines him up. He's got two receivers to his right, one to his left. And he drops back, and he is going to throw, and he unleashes. Yep. He's got a man right there and gets through the defense, and that's going to be good for another first and 10.
2: What a beautiful play. Beautiful.
1: That was a beautiful pass. So he had his man. He just found an open spot, sat there, and pass delivered on the money. So that will move the sticks once again for Bassett. And just like that, Ron, they're up to the 42-yard line. First and 10. Sarver cleaning first and 10. Ryan again. He's going to run it. Runs to the left-hand side of that line. Evades a couple of tacklers. He picks up a couple of yards. Paid the price.
2: Looked like picked up about four on that. Yeah, he dodged one. And one thing we're noticing about the Eagles is that they gang tackle.
1: Yes. Well, when they get... They gather to the ball.
2: Mm-hmm.
1: So you don't just see one guy making a tackle. You just see a sea of white. So they have been impressive thus far, but Bassett moving the ball on this drive. 2:57 to go. GW leading this one 14-0 over the Bengals, but the Bengals showing a little light.

0: If on offense, again, Ryan in the shotgun, drops back. He's going to throw it again. Gets some pressure. He's flushed to the right-hand side.
1: He's got a man.
0: He throws it deep. Oh, incomplete. Wow. He had a man. He had a step.
2: Man. I mean, what? Oh, man. I didn't think he had that kind of arm.
0: He's got an arm.
2: Oh, good day.
0: Micah Ryan's got an arm. I mean, that was a beautiful throw. I mean, because he was kind of throwing on the run.
2: On the run, yeah.
0: He let his man.
2: That was the impressive thing.
0: Receiver had a step on the defenders because there were two of them out there, but he had a step. Had it was just both. Out of reach, but that was a beautiful throw.
2: Yeah.
0: So incomplete.
2: Yeah, this cover one defense that the Eagles are using. It's almost like you can exploit that every time.
0: So we'll see what they dial up here on second down, second and 16. Again, Ryan, two receivers to his right, one to his left, man in the backfield, and they're going to hand it off once again. Oh. He tries to pick his way through some traffic, and he may have got back to the line, but that's as far as he got. That's going to bring up a third down for Bassett.
2: Try to get that number.
3: Third and 16,
0: 36 yard line is where it's marked at. Just over 2 minutes to go here in the first quarter. GW leads this one 14-0 over Bassett. Third down and 16. And Ryan rolls to his right. He's got a man wide open in the middle of the field, and he's going to be complete out of bounds at about the 48-yard line of GW. That's going to be, I think that's going to be just enough for a first down, Ron.
2: Yes, it is.
0: Yep, they move the sticks. Beautiful play, and as you said, man wide open right there in the middle of the field.
2: Yeah, you know, with this cover one defense, man, it's open either side. Just get it out there. I have no idea who the reception went to.
0: As long as we know it's Bassett.
2: Yeah.
0: First and 10, Sarver Clayton, first and 10 for the Bengals. Ryan's got three receivers bunched to his right, and that's going to be a handoff to the left. Nice move.
2: Ooh.
0: Some hard yardage there as he's driven out of bounds.
3: Bounces out to the outside, picks up a few yards on the play.
0: Short pickup on the play, but positive yardage nonetheless.
4: 2 yards, -10.
0: So 1:47 to go here in the first quarter, 14-0. Second and 8. Ball now on the GW 45-yard line.
2: Was it Phillips?
0: I believe it was. So again, Bassett lined him up again in the shotgun. Three receivers bunched to the right, one to the left, man in the backfield. Ryan drops back, and he's got a man. He's going deep, just out of reach. He was well covered as well downfield.
2: You know, I would keep going.
3: Once again, parents,
2: I would keep doing that, man. I mean,
0: GW's making it hard to find anything on the ground.
2: Ground, yeah.
0: And
2: I would, you know, send somebody deep and have somebody come under.
0: Yep. Well, if they can give him time.
2: Yeah.
0: You know, these guys are getting open in the middle of the field. Third and 8, ball at the 45-yard line. Again, Ryan in the shotgun. Man to his left, two to his right. And he's going to run. He keeps it, picks his way through some traffic, and he keeps on going, Ron. Wow. I believe that's going to be good for a first down.
5: And that's going to be a bingo.
0: Yes.
2: Yes. Pick up about 8 on the play.
0: That was one of those sneaky runs that looked like they're going to stop him. He's just picking his way around. And
2: well, Craig, if you remember the last game that we saw them in, Ryan showed us he could run the ball.
0: Yes. And I think, if I remember right, he scored all their touchdowns last week in that game with Tunstall. First and 10, Sarver cleaning first and 10 for the Bengals. Again, from the shotgun, Ryan going to hand it off. Man picks his way up through traffic. I wish I could see the number and tell you who he was.
2: Yeah, there's two of us.
0: Positive yardage by the Bengals. Maybe one year they'll get the numbers that glow in the dark.
2: In the dark or something, yeah.
0: Under a minute to go here in the first quarter. 14-0 your score.

0: door.
1: I'm going to just give it to somebody. I don't know. 3 yards. We literally cannot see the numbers.
0: So Ryan again in the shotgun. Two receivers to his right, one to his left. Man in the backfield. He's going to drop back, and Ryan's going to throw it again. He's got a man in the middle.
1: Oh, and they got one.
0: They got a hand. GW got a hand on. He had a man right in the middle of the field.
1: Yeah.
0: About 5 yards up. Had a man, and he had another man deep.

0: UW defender got his hand up and batted that ball away. So it looks like the opportunities may be there for Bassett tonight.
1: Yes.
0: So let's see if they can capitalize. Another the third down for the Bengals. It's like tonight everything on offense has come fairly easy for GW, and Bassett's having to work for every yard. Third and seven, ball at the 33-yard line of GW. Again, working from the shotgun. That's going to be Ryan. And again, he's going to run it.
1: Oh, man.
0: He picks his way through a couple of defenders, and he's not going to be... It's not going to be enough for a first down, but he's going to be within a couple of yards.
1: Yeah, absolutely right. What a good run. A couple of yards out of nothing, basically, what he did there.
0: Watching him run, I mean, the whole time he's got the ball, you look like he's going to get hammered. He's going to get hammered, and it's like he's not running that fast, but he's picking his way. He's finding blockers, moving his way around, and picking up positive yardage. So that makes it fourth and three. Ball at the 29-yard line here, and that will do it for the first quarter. Your score is 14-0. GW leads Bassett, but Bassett moving the ball and a decision to make here on fourth down. We'll be right back with the Connect Health and Wellness High School Football Game of the Week on Southern Virginia's Country Station, B99.9.
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0: 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I'm Greg Richards, along with Mr. Ron Morris. And Bassett showing some signs of life here on offense, but they're having to work for everything tonight.
1: Yeah. And they're on GW's side of the field on about the 29-yard line. 3 yards to pick up a first down with the fourth down is where they are.
0: Fourth and three. Ryan takes the snap, drops back, rolls to his left. On the run, launches this, lobbed that one away. He had pressure and had to get rid of it.
1: Yeah.
0: He had a man there for a second, but he was already running for his life.
1: Flag holding against Bassett.
0: Yeah. Holding against Bassett, so
1: well, no, that's
0: that will be declined.
1: Yep.
0: Yep. So GW will take over on downs. So you hate that for Bassett to come away from that. I mean, that was a nice possession in that they were able to move the ball but came away with nothing.
1: I would have maybe took my shot on the ground instead of going for it in the air 3 yards.
0: They've had a little bit of success running the ball. Not a ton tonight, but a little bit. So
1: I would have taken it.
0: Where they'd done their damage was throwing the ball, so maybe a run there, but we can't rewind and go back, I don't guess. 11:54 to go here. Second quarter, 14-0 GW. And they are back on offense. So, again, we get a look at Covington, Lipscomb and company.
1: They're going more to the right this time.
0: Three receivers bunched to the right, and that's going to be complete. And that's going to be near a first down. I think maybe a pickup of about eight. That's number 80 on the reception. That's going to be Jalen Brown for GW. So that'll be second down and one to go. That moves the ball up to the 38-yard line, the line of scrimmage.
1: 9 yard pickup on that one. Mm-hmm.
3: I wonder what they'll do, bro.
0: So again, from the shotgun, it's going to be Covington. One receiver wide to the left. Again, two bunch to the right. And it's going to be a handoff up the middle. And again, shot out of the cannon. I mean, these guys have a running start before they start running. And it looks like for GW, I've never in my life.
1: Oh, boy.
0: So that was number 9 on the carry. That's going to be Brandon for GW. So that's going to be another Sarver cleaning first and 10 for the Eagles. Ball at the 45-yard line. They're going to line him up again from the shotgun.
1: He's
0: going to throw this time, and he's going to keep it himself. He takes off up the middle. That's going to be Covington. Big pick.

0: the play. He's pushed out of bounds inside the 30-yard line. And looks like he's a little gimpy after that run.
1: Looks like
0: he may have pulled something.
1: Yeah.
0: So, man. Yep.
1: Hamstring.
0: Yep. That's a hamstring. That's not good. Well, for the Eagles, that's not good. So, yeah, he saw that hole open up in the middle of the line, and he pulled that ball down and took off running. He's got some wheels, too.
1: He sure does, I'm telling you.
0: So, let's see. They're going to line him up. It's going to be in the shotgun. Two receivers to the left, one to the right. And I'll let you know who's at quarterback as soon as I see his number. That's going to be a handoff up the middle. That's going to be number six in at quarterback. I guess that's still coming. No, it's number six.
1: Number six.
0: That's going to be Word.
1: Word up.
0: Ow. That's going to bring up a second down. Short pickup on the play.
1: Oh, man.
0: Ball at about the 26-yard line.
2: That's going to bring the second down 10 now from the 27-yard line as the Eagles line up. So what is that? Lipscomb?
0: Oh, man. So ball at the 25-yard line. And that's going to be Lipscomb. The only man in the backfield, he took the straight snap and burst through.
1: Oh my goodness.
0: He finally goes down about the 5-yard line.
1: Oh, my.
2: But it's going to be enough for Eagles' first down.
0: Is it just me? These guys have some speed.
1: I mean, he zigzagged, zoom around, danced, and shook hands and high-fived.
0: He was moving forward when that snap came. He was already moving forward. Wow.
1: Good day.
0: So inside the Shane Perkins Construction red zone, first and five, first at goal, ball at the 5-yard line. So they got a tight formation here.
1: That's going to
0: be
1: going
0: to be Lipscomb. Straight snap, straight back to him. And
1: he's in.
0: Is he in? No indication.
1: Yes, he is. He's in.
0: I guess. They put the points on the scoreboard, I guess he was.
1: Good day.
0: All right. I never saw the indication from one of the refs that he was in, but I guess he was.
1: You don't think they were scared?
0: I don't know. They're going to line up for the extra points, so I guess that was another. Bad snap or bad hold. That's going to be number 12. Picks it up, the holder, and he's driven out of bounds, tried to run around the right side and run that one in. So looked like that was I don't think that was drawn up that way.
1: No, it was a low snap.
0: It was a low snap,
1: and number 12, Collins, pick it up.
0: Yep. Just tried to roll that one in, and it just did not happen.
1: Well,
0: so 9:07. Here to go in the second quarter, 20-0 is your score. GW leading Bassett's here with the Connect Health and Wellness High School football game of the week. I'm amazed at the speed that GW is showing on offense.
1: Offense, you're absolutely right. And, especially with Lipscomb?
0: Yes.
1: I'm going, man. That's one year. One of the Bassett defenders. What you do if you tackle him by any chance? You put your arm around his neck and say, "Hey, man, will you go and sit down somewhere?
0: Please?
1: Please? Yep. Yeah, pretty please.
0: Oh, man.
1: Have a Coke and smile."
0: So as we await the kickoff here, GW once again kicking off to the Bassett Bengals. We'll see if they can get anything going on offense.
2: That's Esteban Rodriguez.
0: So there's your kickoff, and that's a good one. That's going to be fielded at about the 8-yard line of Bassett's. And he eludes a couple of defenders, driven out of bounds at about the 30-yard line. He got popped at the 30-yard line.
1: Good
0: day. That's going to be number 7.

0: 7 on the return.
1: That's Austin Ratcliffe.
0: Austin Ratcliffe. Yeah.
1: Let's see what they are going to come up with.
0: Sarver cleaning first and 10. At return up to the 31-yard line. So we'll see what Micah Ryan and company can dial up here on offense.
1: You know, they are almost in a position where they are going to have to throw more.
0: They're going to have to do something. 8:59 to go here in the second quarter. That's going to be a handoff up the middle. Picks up a... I guess he got back to the line of scrimmage.
2: Not much there.
0: Not a whole lot. So they're going to get to the point, Ron, where I'm afraid they may have to start really trying to push the ball down the field, throwing it.
1: That's
0: where they've had their success so far. So second and 11, ball at the 30-yard line. Ryan, two receivers to his right, one to his left. And that's, again, going to be a handoff.
1: Oh, man.
0: And he is met in the backfield. That's going to be a loss on the play. Flag on the play as well. So we'll see what that flag is all about.
1: It's on this side of the line, on GW side.
0: Yep.
1: Let's see what they have here.
0: And it's going to be against GW. Looks like a face mask. So that'll work in Bassett's favor.
1: That'll give him a first down anyway.
0: Yep. Connect Health and Wellness High School Football Game of the Week here on Southern Virginia's Country Station, B99.9.
1: Man, the refs and I used their mics tonight.
0: I know, I'm disappointed.
1: Yeah, so am I.
0: I put a microphone out there and everything.
1: I'm protesting.
0: You're protesting?
1: I'm protesting, man. We want to hear these guys' voices.
0: It's a Sarver cleaning first and 10 ball at the 46-yard line, 7:49 to go here in the first half. Ryan again in the shotgun, two receivers to his left, one to his right. That's going to be a run up the middle. Nice pickup on that one.
2: The handoff goes up the middle. Walker, the ball carrier.
0: Walker, your ball carrier.
2: Going to pick up about 7 on the play. Going to bring up a second down.
0: Second down. 3 yards to go. Ball at the 47-yard line. That's going to be the GW 48-yard line. So, again, Micah Ryan, two receivers to his right, one to his left, one man in the backfield. And, again, that's going to be a handoff.
1: Oh,
0: had a hole for a minute. He got through it and got knocked backwards as soon as he did. So, short pickup on that one.
1: Hello, mother.
0: Well,
1: hello, father.
0: So no gain on that one. That's going to bring up a third down, 3rd and 3 for Bassett. They desperately need to get some points on the board before this one gets away.
1: They might want to try a jet sweep here. I mean, that just me speaking. Let's see what they do. Look like they might go to the air, try to pick up these three. If they do, they need to sit in right behind the linebackers of GW.
0: So, again, they've got him in the shotgun. Two receivers to the right, to the left.
1: Hey, there he
0: Ryan
1: is. There he
0: rolls,
1: is.
0: Had his man.
3: Oh,
0: and,
3: man.
0: Waited a little bit to pull the trigger. Had a man deep. And
1: had,
0: then
1: had two right here behind the linebackers, what we were, you've been talking about.
0: Yep.
1: And he threw it late.
0: Yep. Well, he was rolling to his left. He would have had to have thrown across to got it there, but...
1: Yeah.
0: So they're going to... Looks like they're going to line up to punt 4th and 3. Ball at the 47-yard line of GW. Good snap. And
1: oh, man, what a bad punt.
0: The punt went straight up and bounced straight in the air once it landed. It did take a Bassett bounce.

0: And they're going to down that at about the 47-yard line. 37-yard line.
1: Yeah.
0: I can count. Just not well.
1: No, I'm starting to rub off on you. That's what that is. I am so sorry.
0: 6:02 to go here in the first half. 20-0. GW leads this one over Bassett. And we'll see if Bassett can contain this GW offense. They've been moving the ball.
1: Yeah.
0: And let's see who's out at quarterback for GW, because it was Covington.
1: Looked like he may have pulled the hamstring.
0: Yes, looked like he pulled. Covington's out there, number 16. So he's back out.
1: Show off. He gets injured and come back in the game.
0: He was showing some wheels, too. I mean, Lipscomb gets a lot of the talk here for GW, but Covington had some wheels on him, too. And he's going to throw this one. That's going to be complete. That's going to be out in the flat to the right-hand side. Had a man. So, nice pickup on the play. That's going to move the sticks right off the bat.
1: Yeah, that's number 13, Chaney.
0: Little screen pass there, Chaney. So, we haven't really seen GW chuck the ball down the field. They mostly like their short little passes, the little screens to either side, and they really like handing the ball off,
1: yes.
0: So, again, a server cleaning first and 10.
1: Man, Chaney's a tall receiver, man. Look how tall this kid is.
0: He is. Ball at the 49-yard line of GW. Again, that's going to be Covington in the shotgun. That's going to be a handoff. That's number, is that eight. Number eight?
1: Yes, number eight.
0: That's going to be number eight for GW. That's going to be Waller. Keyshawn Waller, your carrier. That's going to bring up a second down.
1: Picked up about three on that.
0: Ball out the 48-yard line of Bassett's. Five to go here in the first half. So Covington now, again in the shotgun. One receiver to his left, one man in the backfield.
1: Look like he might hand this off to Brandon.
0: And again, the three receivers bunched over to the left-hand
1: side. He has stopped
0: for a loss on that one. About 2 yards. Great play by the Bassett defense.
1: Man, I wish we could see his number. I don't mean to keep harping on that.
0: I know.
1: You know, because we want to call these names out. But
0: the way the jerseys are tonight with those numbers, and they look really cool. They do. Yeah. It's just hard to make out the numbers tonight. I don't know which is worse, this or the camo. Third and 9, ball at the 50-yard line. Covington in the shotgun. Three receivers spread wide to the left, one to the right. Goes to his left. That's going to be complete to number 80. Nice move. Jukes the defender, and he may have enough for the first down, Ron.
1: Oh, man, that's number 80.
0: That's Jaylen Brown.
1: Man.
0: Looks like he's going to be just short. But, man, that was a nice. He made the catch, juked, just like jumped, and got another couple of yards out of it. Close to the first
1: just shy. Yeah.
0: So a fourth and one. Ball at the 42-yard line of Bassett.
1: Yeah, I'm looking at Brown, too. He's a big tight end, man. Number eight. And we have not heard from Johnson tonight, one of the other superstars. They haven't thrown his way yet for GW.
0: So, again, from the shotgun, one receiver to the left, couple bunch to the right, man in the backfield. GW looks to the sideline, and there is a timeout.
1: Yeah, they're going to have to. Time clock was running down.
0: So timeout on the field, 3:05 to go here in the first half. We'll take a quick break, come right back. 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

0: Southern Virginia's country station, B99.9, the Connect Health and Wellness High School football game of the week. Craig Richards, Ron Morris, 4th and 1. That's going to be a straight snap right back to number one. That's going to be Lipscomb. He is still on his feet. Blew through the line like it was not even there. And before you know it, he's 20 yards downfield, Ron. That, again, was what, a straight snap.
1: Straight snap.
0: Straight back to Lipscomb.
1: I mean, he's got power and speed.
0: Yes. That is a bad combination. Power and speed, and he has got it.
1: Whew.
0: So, again, a Sarver cleaning 1st and 10.
1: As my grandmother would say, Lord have mercy.
0: Yeah.
1: That boy.
0: So, Bassett calls for timeouts.
1: They hit him. He went down, ran on his left hand with the ball in his right hand, straight back up.
0: Yeah, and then got some more yards.
1: Got some more yards, man. Oh, good day.
0: So let's see if we can check the scoreboard here. I do have the Magna Vista Mecklenburg score. Magna Vista leads that one. Second quarter score 27-6.
1: Okay.
0: The only other score I can pull, no report on Martinsville Floyd County, unfortunately. But Radford leading Patrick County 21-7 in the Three Rivers. So those are the scores that I have thus far. Oh, man. So 1st and 10, Sarver cleaning 1st and 10, ball at the 24-yard line. GW, again. Moving at will, it seems. That's going to be a...
1: Oh, man.
0: That's going to be a quick little handoff over there. They've got everybody on this team has speed. That's number 14 for GW on the carry.
1: Man, trying to run the jet sweep.
0: That's going to be Turner, your ball carrier.
1: Man, I'm running out of spaces to write these runners' names down for them, man. Good. That's the 7th guy that's touched the ball.
0: And all of them have been fast. All of them have been fast. My goodness. So 2nd and 8. Ball at the 22-yard line. 2:13 to go here in the first half. And GW looking to add some more points on the board here before we take it to the locker room. Ball at the 22-yard line.
1: This is going deep. You can see it's going deep. There it is.
0: And he winds up. And drilled that one in the dirt. Not sure what that was.
1: Yeah.
0: He had two receivers to his right. He tried to go to the left.
1: And where he gave it away, as soon as he stopped backpedaling, he started looking at the receiver, Johnson.
0: Yep.
1: And the defense knew exactly where it was going, so he really didn't have any other choice but to do that.
0: Yep. Yep. We've seen a lot of the quarterbacks do that this season. They just lock, as soon as they drop back, they're locked in on one guy, and they know where they're going to go with the ball.
1: Yeah.
0: And you just can't do that. 1:54 to go, 3rd and 8, ball at the 22-yard line, again from the shotgun. That's going to be Covington. Lipscomb in the backfield with him, and it goes to Lipscomb. He's going to run to the right side of the line.
1: There he goes.
0: Gets to
1: there
0: the edge goes. Very easily, and he is gone.
1: Oh, my.
0: That is going to be another touchdown for the Eagles. Daniels Auto Glass, the 10 touchdown for GW.
1: Man,
0: and this one's getting ugly quick, Ron.
1: I'm telling you, this is about a 24-yard scamper.
0: 26-0 now, your score here at Ed Bassett Stadium. And GW is rolling.
1: Good thing that guy doesn't have a cape. It'd be flying back in the wind, man.
0: Well, one of the names we kept hearing leading up to this week was Lipscomb.
1: Lipscomb. Yep,
0: and there's
1: right.
0: a reason. There is a reason.
1: Yep. Hoop days.
0: Quickness and power, and he showed it off tonight. GW are going for 2, and that's going to be Covington. That's going to be picked off in the end zone by Bassett. So the conversion, no good.
1: Again, another example of him. He had two guys wide open right here in the just right across the end zone.
0: Well,
1: right?
0: He just kind of
1: looked at the guy.
0: He lofted it. I mean, again,
1: they knew where he was going.
0: Yeah, they knew where he was going with it.

0: Oh, my.
1: Unfortunately, you know, you can't, haven't been able to force GW to throw the ball yet. So they've been running, so, and having some good success with that. So 1:47 to go, 26-0 your score. GW leads this one over the Bassett Bengals. Let me see if I can get an update here on, what am I looking for? Blue Ridge District. Let's see what we got here. Northside leading William Byrd 7-0. Lord Botetourt leading Franklin County 21-7. As we await the kickoff here, GW kicking off once again to the Bassett Bengals. And that's going to be a nice kickoff. That's going to be fielded by Ratcliffe, it looks like, at about the 10-yard line. And he is met by a couple of Eagles, and he will be stopped at about the 21-yard line. They gave him some forward progress on there. He just had a mob of players pushing both ways on that one.
2: Back before the return.
1: So 1:40 to go here in the first half, and we'll get a look at Bassett on offense once again. Micah Ryan brings them back out. See if they can get anything going here in the last minute 40 of the first half. So Ryan again in the shotgun. He's got two receivers split off to the left, two to the right, one man in the backfield. Ball at the 21-yard line. And that's going to be a handoff again up the middle. Little bit there, maybe a yard or two, but not much.
0: Yeah, they got to do better than that.
1: I mean,
2: sit down.
1: Pick up about one on the play. So second and 9, ball at the 22. Just over a minute to go here in the first half.
0: So they've got a lot to talk about at halftime. We're talking about the Bassett Bengals.
1: Yes, they do. 1 minute to go officially. Two receivers to the left, two to the right for Ryan.
0: Oh,
1: and that's going to be a bad snap. Or I don't know. The snap got there. I just don't know if he got it.
0: No, it didn't get there, but it's a fumble.
1: That's fumbled.
0: But covered by Bassett, yeah.
1: Well, Bassett fell on it. So they avoided disaster there. Also a flag on the play. So we'll see what that's all about.
0: So where are we next week?
1: Next week, Mr. Morris asks. Next
0: Let me guess.
1: Week, are you already looking a week ahead?
0: Yeah, that's the reason why I'm looking a week ahead. I think we're going to be in the hole.
1: Yes, yeah. I believe we are. It doesn't get any easier for Bassett because next week they get to head to the hole to take on the Warriors, and we will be there as well. So that's going to be our Connect Health and Wellness High School Football Game of the Week next week. 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And then high school football. And it's got the full slate for the season on there. So next week, it's Bassett, Magna Vista. And then October 23rd, it's Martinsville at Bassett. So we get the Bengals 3 weeks in a row, Mr. Morris.
0: Oh, man.
1: Third down 10, ball at the 21-yard line. 46 and change on the clock. Ryan, three receivers. In the shotgun to his left, one to his right, one man in the backfield. He drops back to pass this time. He's going to roll to his left. Got some pressure coming from all
0: Look
1: sides.
0: Boom,
1: wiggles away. Complete around the middle of the field or midway across. That's going to be about the 35-yard line.
0: Man, the way he scrambled and bought time. Oh, my goodness.
1: He's got Ryan is not especially flashy or quick.
0: He looks weird when he's running, man, but he gets the job.
1: He's effective. He's very effective.
0: Wow.
1: So it looks like another timeout